0: parent experience, such as problems with drug and alcohol issues, gambling, mental health. However, I think it's concerning that the government doesn't specifically call out the particular agencies that might have to take responsibility there. And is it just going to be seen as being the responsibility of the Child Protection Department to address what are much wider structural community-wide problems?
1: Medical cannabis users in New South Wales could soon be able to drive with trace amounts of the drug in their system. Sasha Foote has the details.
2: The Minns government's legislation will subject legally prescribed users to a three-strike impairment test. Drivers who are roadside drug tested will receive an immediate 24-hour driving ban while the sample is sent to a laboratory. No action will be taken if the driver is below the THC maximum threshold. Drivers will still be required to register with Transport for New South Wales to be eligible. The changes won't apply to L, P plate or commercial drivers. At State Parliament, Sasha Foote reporting.
1: The Australian dollar is buying 71.2 US cents. 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
1: The Socceroos are preparing for their final hit out before the World Cup, a friendly against Switzerland this weekend. Defender Jacob Italiano is one of 17 Australian players heading to their first World Cup. He says he's pinching himself to be part of the squad.
4: Over the moon, obviously, it's every kid's dream. As soon as we qualified, it was the goal to make the squad. So, it's been a long fight, a long battle, but, we're here finally.
1: In AFL, the Western Bulldogs will name Cody Waitman to play Hawthorn tomorrow night. The forward hasn't played since 2024, following a string of injuries. Geelong have dropped Brad Close for tonight's clash with Adelaide, selecting Jack Bowes as one of three changes. In rugby league, the West Tigers are looking forward to testing themselves against the competition's benchmark this weekend. Benji Marshall's side bounced back into the winner's circle in round 13 with the return of several stars in their win over the Bulldogs. Back rower Kai Pearce-Paul says he's excited for Sunday afternoon's game.
5: Always look forward to this game. I know it's going to be obviously a big challenge, and in the form that they've been in so far, it's, you know, you never know what could happen.
1: Round 14 begins this evening when the Sea Eagles host the Rabbitohs. And the quarterfinals are wrapped up at the French Open. World number one Aryna Sabalenka and Felix Auger-Aliassime, the latest big-name players to bow out in a tournament of upsets. Australian Independent Radio News.
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7: Now it must be time for a weather report. Yes, it's 5 after 10. It's the fourth day of June 2026, the fourth day of the first month of winter. Hallelujah. 15 degrees, max forecast today 16, overnight minimum 10. That's forecast for tomorrow. Max 18, Saturday 19, Sunday 19. The overnight minimums tomorrow 9, and then Saturday 6 and Sunday 7. There is rain forecast today, so say the Bureau, bom.gov.au. Relative humidity is about 60%+, and the winds, I haven't been outside, but they were very, very gusty. Very, very gusty last night and this morning. So hopefully they've abated a bit or subsided a bit or something a bit. Pressure, barometric pressure, 1,005 hectopascals and falling. Now I had our program. Oh, here it is. Our infotainment guide. Today, 4th of June, at 12 till 4, Peter Babick for 4 hours of easy listening music. 4 till 7, Afternoon Delights, Bobby Whitelaw, Paul Mason, 7 till 8 with the album show, 8 till 10, Blue Stew with Paul Mason, 10 till 12, Paddy's Country, which is a DJ Paddy podcast, and then George, our overnight play-out computer, will be on from 12 till 6 to bring you 6 hours of fantastic overnight music on 96.5. Now, I must ajollapise to Joanne. I had to cut the ballad of John and Yoko short because it was very, very bad planning on my part. Robert, very bad planning. Just go and admonish yourself severely, please. So I'll start it again, Joanne, for you.

0: The Ballad of John and Yoko, the Beatles. Now, that's my old motto. I might change it. If at first you don't succeed, give up. But I did manage to get through it that time. Sorry, Joanne, about that. Now, for Alan, we've got Blue Tail Fly, Burl Ives. We've got Down Under for Irene from Cessnock. We have, what have we got? Marty Robbins for Trish, The Hanging Tree. For Betty, we've got Eric Bogle. I couldn't find Aussie Barbecue, so I've found an old song for you, Betty. For George, we've got, what have we got for George? I don't know what we've got for George. We've got something there by Polly Everett. For Steve from Martin's Creek, we have, if you could read my mind, Gordon Lightfoot. Yeah, and there's more. But before I play any more music, I've got very important announcements to give to you. Maitland Community Market, Sunday the 7th of June, 9 a.m. to 1 p.m. Over 100 stalls and food area. That must be this Sunday. 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Aberdeen train disaster, Maitland to Aberdeen and return. Takes place 7th of June, 8 a.m. to 6 p.m. Phone number 0413 672 408. That's inquiries. 0413 672 048. What's it all about? What's it all about, Alfie? Is it just for the moment? No, it's not. Come along and join in for a day out on the 100-year-old CPH rail motor to Aberdeen and return for the commemoration of the Aberdeen train disaster in 1926. The pick-up point is Maitland train station, others upon request. What's that? The pick-up point is Maitland train station, others upon request. I'm not quite sure what that means. Your ticket includes train travel to Aberdeen and return. Lunch is at your own expense. Morning tea will be served on the train and is a licensed venue. Child from $25, adults from $50. Feathers and Fur Wildlife Art Exhibition, 6th of June to the 8th of June. That's Saturday to Monday. Because don't forget Monday is the King's birthday. It's a public holiday. Yeah, not a pubic holiday. We've left the N in there. It's public holiday. I might take the L out and call it a pubic holiday. It's at Morpeth Gallery, 5 Green Street, Morpeth, 2321. 10 a.m. till 4 p.m. each day. Morpeth Gallery will come alive with the vibrant colours of Australia's native wildlife as part of a special exhibition to celebrate World Environment Day. Visitors can watch award-winning wildlife artist Natalie Jane Parker paint at her easel, along with 6 other wildlife artists all painting at their easels, their own easels, that is. Meanwhile, the Hunter Valley Finch Club will display their Australian finches so you can see how cute they are, and members will talk to you about keeping finches and breeding them in an interactive display. A total of 7 wildlife artists will be painting at their easels, ready to discuss their award-winning art with you. That's at Morpeth Gallery, 5 Green Street, Morpeth, over the weekend from Saturday to Monday. Monday's public holiday. Don't forget double demerit points. Don't forget double demerit points. I think it starts tonight or Friday night or sometime anyway. But you're not going to drive fast. You don't need me to tell you all about that. And you won't use your mobile phone. And you will put your seatbelt on. Australia's biggest morning tea, Maitland Showground. 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Now, you were going to play for Alan. I think you were going to play for Alan. Burlise. Let's see if this is the one he wanted.
1: When I was young, I used to wait on my master and

And that was for Alan from Cessnock. Blue Tail Fly, Burl Ives, 1019, it's 96.5. That's where you are. 2CHR, live and local, streaming all over the world. Coming up, we've got for Irene from Cessnock. Then we've got Marty Robbins for Trish of Cessnock. We've got for Betty of Cessnock and for George of Cessnock. And for Steve of Martin's Creek. Look, it's all happening. Where is it happening? I've no idea where it's happening. Don't tell anyone, I don't know.

0: walk like an Egyptian. Now, we have four super special guests in the studio this morning, all from Four Door Services. Hello, Danielle.
1: Good morning.
0: Hello, Varma.
2: Hello.
0: Hello, birthday boy. Guess who had a birthday yesterday?
3: Hang on, folks.
0: Yeah, 19 yesterday. We're going to sing happy birthday to you in a minute. And what are you doing, Danny? You're over there in the corner?
3: Yep.
0: How you been?
3: Been good.
0: Oh, that's good. That's good. So we're all going to sing happy birthday to Isaac before we go any further. Ready? One, two, three.
4: Happy birthday to you. Happy birthday to you. Happy birthday, dear Isaac. Happy birthday to you.
0: Many happy turns of the day for yesterday.
2: I didn't say good.
0: That goes all over the world, by the way.
3: I just want to shout out to everybody on TikTok. I had 1,000 followers on TikTok last night and I 200K today.
0: Yeah, he's the TikTok wizard this
3: time. So cheers to that.
0: Yeah.
2: Hey, good job.
0: Yeah, happy birthday to you, Isaac. And Danny, what have you been doing, mister?
5: I've done the gardening that day. I've done gardening.
0: Oh, gardening, did you?
5: Yeah.
0: Oh, good lad, good. Have you had any word about your tooth yet?
5: No, I haven't yet.
0: Not yet, okay. Oh, that's good. And Varma, what's been happening with you, please?
6: My best days today, seeing you.
0: thank you.
6: It's been good, as Daniela was saying. Like, this wind is,
0: pretty windy, isn't it?
6: Pretty windy and cold.
0: God, wasn't it? We blowy last night.
7: Oh, yeah. It was freezing.
0: Yeah,
8: absolutely freezing.
0: Yeah, cold. It was so windy. Blow a dog off a chain last night.
8: Blow a dog off a chain. I haven't heard that one before. That's new.
0: Yeah,
8: well, is it new or an oldie?
0: It's about as old as I am. I trot them out occasionally. So we've got some very important announcements from our sponsors, and then we shall come back and reconvene. So don't go away. Whatever you do, don't go away.
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0: We're back again. We haven't gone anywhere. Isaac was just showing me what he's been making, a fantastic trolley. Was cartage, wasn't it? What was it?
3: It was a girl cart slash.
0: Yeah.
3: Trolley slash everything else.
0: Yeah, you can cut.
3: I'm gonna go too much detail because I'm not.
6: I'm not
3: allowed to go too much detail with it.
0: Okay.
6: Yeah, I think he want to make Elon Musk jealous with his new inventions.
0: Yeah.
6: So he's very creative though.
0: Yeah.
6: Which is great.
0: Are you going to put it on your YouTube again?
6: We're going to put it in our Four Door Services Facebook and Instagram.
0: Yeah.
6: The creative works that Isaac is doing.
0: Good. Good. And Danny, you're going to tell us about your gardening in a minute, but Danielle's going to tell us all about what she's been doing. Aren't you, Danielle?
8: Yes. Well, I had a birthday on the weekend. As we sung for me last week, so we don't need to do that.
0: We'll sing again. Happy birthday to you.
8: Oh, my goodness.
0: Happy birthday to you. Happy birthday to Danielle. Happy birthday to you.
2: Hip hip.
0: Hooray.
8: Thank you so much.
0: That's two birthdays you've had in the 1 week.
8: I know. I know. It's an everlasting birthday. Mm. I'm so grateful.
0: Very good.
8: But as I said, I had a birthday. Yeah. And so Saturday was my birthday, but we went out for lunch. But Friday night, I ate some Tim Tams. Something was wrong with those Tim Tams.
0: Really?
8: Yes, because I had an upset stomach all Saturday.
0: Really?
8: So, you know, I don't recommend. Too many Tim Tams is not good for you.
0: Yeah.
8: Yeah. So I've learnt some big lessons this weekend.
0: You're not allergic to anything?
8: No, I didn't think I was, but I tried the new strawberry ones and they had it like ice Vovo in the middle. It was too much. Oh, yeah, it was too much.
0: Well, look,
8: that's all I'll say.
0: Seeing it was your birthday and seeing you had a very, very upset tummy, I'm going to play you a song.
1: It's

0: That was for the birthday girl. Why do fools fall in love? That's a very interesting question. Why do fools fall in love when they don't eat Tim Tams?
1: Yes, we do not eat Tim Tams anymore.
0: So what's happening with, you're just mentioning something a minute ago.
1: Yes, we've got another project. We've always got new projects happening and new partners in the community who want to jump on board with Four Doors, which is so exciting. So the newest one that we've found out about is Haynes Farm. So it's a chicken farm. Mm-hmm. And so on a fortnight, we're going to be able to go out there and they're going to teach the participants all about collecting eggs, eggs washing, that sort of process. It's a big family business out there mm-hmm. that they have a big heart for and the participants and people in the community. So we're excited to go and learn about that. I'm excited to go and learn as well.
0: Whereabouts are they at?
2: Hunter Valley.
0: Hunter Valley, okay.
1: I haven't been out there yet, so I don't know the exact address, but that's coming up.
0: They've got chicken sheds out there?
2: Yep. It's a big chicken farm that they actually sell their products. So,
0: okay.
2: So we are super excited, me and Daniela were like, yes, more chickens, more protein.
0: Oh, good.
3: Yes, yes, we are working on health.
0: Yeah, don't be too healthy.
2: She learned a lesson by Tim Tams.
3: I learned the lesson, the Tim Tam lesson.
0: You did.
2: Yeah.
0: Long as you had a good birthday next year, you'll stay right away.
2: And she absolutely had a great birthday this year. Yeah. Something new to learn. And also, we are starting a fitness program from today.
0: Oh, okay.
2: Yeah.
0: Good.
2: So it's going to be really good. We are trying to make sure when we talk about fitness, it's not all about lifting weights and trying to do extraordinary stuff. It's keeping our body on a move.
0: Yeah.
2: And actually taking a healthy decisions to make ourselves feel better. So I'm really excited for Danny. Actually, me and Danny did push-ups challenge this morning.
0: Yeah.
2: And actually, Danny did 12 push-ups.
0: Did you really?
2: Yeah.
3: You kicked your goals already, didn't you?
4: Yeah.
1: We set some goals yesterday with Danny, and he already beat one of those goals straight away.
0: Yeah, what was your goal, Danny?
4: Got to do more push-up.
0: More push-ups.
4: And I can do 5, and now I beat my 5 push-up.
0: Your goal was 5, and you did 12.
2: Yeah. Yes, he did.
0: Yeah, congratulations, that's good. That enables you to carry more of those vegetables. Harvest baskets. You've been carrying them, haven't you?
4: Yep.
0: Yeah, I know. I saw that on Facebook.
1: They're actually due to come in this afternoon, so there's an extra fitness program this afternoon with carrying more food as well.
0: Yeah, very good. And how's your TikTok going, Mr. Isaac?
4: I'm good. I found more people and I found more.
0: You've got more people on it?
4: Yeah. I did it right now. So I want to give a shout out to him, and I'm going to like them on the Four Doors podcast.
0: Yeah, but don't forget, this is going all over the world.
4: Yeah, I know.
0: So if you've got friends over in Alaska or Egypt or Iran or South Africa, wherever, that's going to go there.
4: Yeah, I know.
0: Have you got any overseas friends on your TikTok?
4: No, not really.
0: Not really. No. Okay. Well, you better hassle a few up. You got your mayor signed up yet on your TikTok?
4: No, Dan wasn't in choir.
0: You better sign him up.
4: Yeah. He said I'm gonna go on Facebook and head to head with Dan one.
0: Okay.
4: But he didn't mind it.
0: Okay. Yeah. All right. And you were saying, Danny, or Barma was telling me about all the good gardening you've been doing.
4: Yeah.
1: Tell us what you did yesterday over at Spirit of Giving.
4: I've done editing, like weed the garden, and
2: cleaning.
4: Yeah, getting all the garden up.
0: And did you do edging too? Did you?
4: Yeah, and editing too. Yeah.
0: Yeah, good.
4: I got taught how to do that that day.
0: Yeah. You like gardening, don't you?
4: I like doing it with my hand. I hate being indoor. I like being outdoor.
0: You like being outdoor, yeah.
4: Yeah.
0: Yeah, that's good. I like being outdoor too, but I'm stuck in here.
1: It's cold today. You don't want to be outside today.
0: Hey?
1: It's freezing today. It's a good day to be inside.
0: Well, yeah, it's not too bad. Not too bad in here. It's not cold in here.
1: Yeah, in here it's nice and warm.
0: Yeah. So keep up the good work.
4: Yep.
0: Keep up the good work. And you keep up your good work on your TikTok too, mister.
4: Yeah.
0: And also on your, all your inventions that you're making.
4: Yeah, I'm gonna give the prize up. And I don't want to anything about me. Sorry about me. Try it because a little bit secret inside.
0: Yeah. Good.
4: I'll give them more.
1: You gotta keep some mystery there. Keep some keep inventions.
0: Keep us on the down low. Keep us in suspense.
4: Yeah.
0: So when you come in next week, you can tell me all the things you've been making.
4: Yeah.
0: And Danny can tell us all the things he's been doing in the garden.
4: Yeah.
0: Next week. And how many push-ups?
4: Yeah.
0: How many push-ups? What's your new goal? What's his new goal, Varma?
4: I'm going to have about 200. I'm going to want to do about 200
0: push-ups. 200 push-ups.
4: Yeah.
2: that's cool because I really like the challenge going in Australia now, 3,000 push-ups in 30 days. I started doing 100 a day. Now Danny is pushing me. Maybe I need to push my limit too.
0: Yeah,
2: but I think before Rob, I'm saying 20 push-ups is new challenge for Danny.
0: Yeah.
2: Yeah.
0: Well, that's good.
2: I think he will smash it for sure.
0: I've got a challenge too. 2 push-ups.
2: Oh, yeah.
0: You think I can do 2 push-ups?
4: Probably
0: not. I'll make that a challenge for next week. When you come in here, I'm going to do 2 push-ups.
4: So good.
0: I'm not going to move out from this desk, but I'm going to do 2 push-ups. yeah, don't worry about that falling over. Yeah. So what other exciting information have you got for me? Or for our listeners, not for me.
1: The participants have been working on travel plans, so learning how to use public transport. We've been using the computers and Google Maps and looking at different travel routes and how they go and how much it costs and making plans for where they would like to travel and how they would do that. So that's something new that they're working on.
0: Where would you like to travel to, Danny?
1: You did one for Woi Woi, wasn't it?
4: Yeah, Woi Woi.
1: Mapped it all out?
4: Yeah.
0: Oh, okay. So, using public transport?
4: Yeah, I'm good at that anyway. I know my way around.
0: You know your way around?
4: Yeah.
0: Oh, that's good. Well, you should know your way around Maitland too. That's
4: I know my way mate in Newcastle.
0: Yeah.
4: And Wyong and Kittacoke. I know my way around at Kittacoke. Got a ridge down there.
0: You've been Central Coast?
4: Yeah, we're down there.
0: You lived down there, did you?
4: Yeah.
0: Oh, okay. Okay, that's very good. And what about you, Isaac? You know your way around?
4: Wagga Wagga.
0: Wagga Wagga?
4: Yeah.
0: Are you a Wagga Wagga boy, are you?
4: Yeah.
0: Oh, that's very good. How do you like it out here in good old Cessnock?
4: Pretty good, mate. You know, a bit. I don't know weather, but pretty good.
0: It'd be cold in Wagga Wagga now, Isaac, wouldn't it?
4: Yeah, nah. That'd be right for Wagga Wagga. If you guys listening think Wagga Wagga, when that is in the middle of Sydney.
1: Yeah, that's right. Wagga Wagga is near down there, Sydney.
0: Yeah.
1: Yeah.
0: Oh, okay.
1: Yeah.
0: Okay, that's very good.
1: Yeah, my mum was actually born in Wagga Wagga.
0: Wow. So you're not a Wagga Wagga girl?
1: No, I was born in Windsor.
0: That's cold too, isn't it, Windsor?
1: Well, that's down in Sydney too. Raised in Tasmania, but I was born New South Wales, raised in Tassie, and then came back. They brought me back.
0: Okay.
1: I couldn't stay in Tasmania. It was too small.
0: Yeah.
1: Yeah.
0: Well, Varma, you were telling us last week that you know 9 languages.
2: 7.
0: 7. I got that right.
2: Yeah.
0: 7 languages. That's fabulous.
2: I mean, in saying, I think it's the beauty of born and brought up in India.
0: Yeah.
2: So we have 218 registered languages,
0: really?
2: But over 1,068 unscripted.
0: Really?
2: Different accents and dialogues. So you need to learn more than
0: and
2: one.
0: And you're teaching your daughter, aren't you?
2: I am, actually. I would love her to learn at least like my mother tongue to read and write. That's my wife's thing. She was like, I want her to do. But she's getting better. Now she is learning too.
0: Good.
2: Yeah, nice. Plus English. So it's cool.
0: Yeah. That's cool.
2: They're little kids. I think it's a gift that anything that you put on them would be an impression.
0: Yeah, they can absorb the information quickly.
2: Yeah, absolutely.
0: Yeah. Danielle?
1: Oh, I was going to mention that another thing that's been happening at Four Doors
0: yes.
1: is we've been working on driver knowledge skills and tests, and we've actually had two of our participants now have their driver's license.
0: Really?
1: And yeah, one of them got to come over and pick up Danny. So tell us what you did on the weekend. We had one of the other participants, they've become friends now. Oh, okay. And one's got his license.
4: I went for five of him. I went out like 2-4 and kept not but back and forward.
0: Did you really?
4: Yeah.
0: Were you driving, were
4: no,
0: you?
4: No.
0: Mm-hmm. He was a passenger.
1: He yeah. was a passenger. Danny's still working on his driver's license. We're still going over some skills and learning that.
2: He's getting better.
4: I can quite a car in Cape Pole. I can buy a car in Cape Pole.
0: You can yeah. drive a car.
4: Yeah, in Cape
0: yeah.
4: Pole.
0: Yeah, well, don't forget this weekend it's double demerit points. So don't go racing around double demerit point time. Can you drive a car, mister?
4: I can, but my trolley is my car.
0: Oh, your trolley's your car? Yeah, yeah. That's good.
4: It's
0: a fabulous trolley he's got.
4: I've got a page on it, you know, got some shattering the eye, you know, and putting there. Last night, because I ordered it wrong and I put the money and this and that didn't come good and it cost me $3,000 build it. So, I didn't. Yeah, like I said, I just want to make sure it's all good for what it's capable of doing.
0: Yeah. Listeners, you'll have to have a look at Four Door Services Facebook page because I think Varma's going to put Isaac's trolley on there, is he?
4: Yeah. And it's probably a good idea because I've been working and I've been talking to people about it.
0: You've been talking to people about it? Yeah, good. Yeah. It's very impressive. I've had a look at it. He showed me a photo on it, so it's good.
1: We've got a few participants that really like building with their hands. Mm. And we've got the workshop downstairs that they're working on as well.
0: Yeah.
1: They're doing some workshop stuff this afternoon, actually, as well.
0: Okay.
1: Fixing some lockers and putting up some power boards. Power boards on walls today to make it a bit safer.
0: Very good. Very good. I like this. Sorry, go on.
4: So, buddy. But the trolley itself cost me $3,000, and I'll put everything up on Insta right now.
0: All right. $3,000?
4: Yeah.
0: Hey, that's good.
4: So, yeah, it's long as it cost me, like, a fair amount of,
0: It's cost you a fair amount.
4: Yeah, so we had some issues with it yesterday with the,
1: Yeah, we did it with the tyre. We had some funny issues with one of the tyres yesterday. Yeah.
0: Well, did you have a blowout, did you?
1: Nearly it was a blowout, wasn't it, Danny? Isaac, sorry.
4: Yeah.
1: Yeah.
0: Danny, what have you been building, please?
4: Nothing much.
0: Nothing much? You've been riding your bike?
4: Not really. Yeah, I've been borrowing my mate's bike.
0: Oh, you've been borrowing your mate's bike?
4: Yeah. Yep.
0: So you haven't been over to Maitland on your push bike?
4: No.
0: Lately?
4: No, lately.
0: And, Danny Elsa, you're going to hopefully get your license soon.
4: Yep.
0: That'd be great.
1: Yeah.
2: Hey, what's your dream after you get the license?
4: I'm going to come doing up Cateway in the car.
0: What was his dream?
2: No, he said when I asked him first time, what's your dream if you get your license? He said, I'm gonna go pick my mom up and take her for groceries.
0: Oh, good.
2: I felt like that's awesome.
4: And then go pick Dylan up too.
2: And then his friends up too.
0: Oh, that's good. That's very good. So you've got a goal too. And how many push-ups is your goal now, Danny?
4: 20.
2: Ooh, that's cool.
0: Mine's 2.
4: What are your iPad? What are you doing, iPad? I just be able to log my trolley. It's a bit serious because I'll be like working on my trolley. And
0: yeah, okay. Well, we'll leave your work on your trolley. We won't worry about pushing you to push-ups.
2: Yeah, and also I think I want to shout out to the Leg Up Project, which is run by Glenn Fisher.
0: Yeah.
2: And his beautiful team. They had actually made 30 chicken and corn soups.
1: The Four Doors participants made all together. We had 30 containers of chicken and corn soup that we're able to donate.
0: Really?
1: Yeah. Which is just on Tuesday we made that. It was incredible.
0: So you made them on site?
1: Yeah.
0: At your place?
1: Yep. Four Doors, yep.
0: Excellent.
1: Made them upstairs, so they're going to get picked up today at some point.
0: Oh, okay. Okay. Well, we're going to go to some very important announcements from our sponsors. I'll just get my tongue out of my mouth. announcements from our sponsors. That's better. Is that better?
1: I don't think we've had enough caffeine today. I'm a coffee short.
0: That was hard going.
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0: That's true. Don't miss out. Whatever you do, Friday, you can call in and purchase or buy some of those CDs that we have in our library. And, it's all great CDs here for you. And all the funds go to either the author or the artist or to the artist's estate. So we've got a number of songs here. Now, I've got to play a song. Oh, no, I haven't got to. Be a bit better with your English, please. Get your English diction right. Otherwise, I'll send you off to Carpentry. 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

0: Danny L, Rock Around the Clock, Bill Haley and the Comets. Jitterbug. No, not yet, not yet. Don't, wham, don't wake me up yet, please. I'm still half asleep. Well, wake me up before you go-go in a minute. It's 10:54, it's 96.5. It's 2CHR, live and local, streaming all over the world. We've got four super special guests in the studio from Four Door Services, Danny L, Varma, and we've got the two... we've got what are you doing?
1: TikTok Wednesday.
0: Yeah, TikTok, Mr. TikTok, and we've got Mr. Danny.
2: Yeah.
0: It's great to see you, lads. So what do you got planned for the weekend?
1: So, more videos.
0: More videos?
1: Yeah, on TikTok.
0: And Danny, what have you got planned for the weekend, please? Anything exciting? You got a...
1: No, I don't know what I'm doing.
0: No. Danny'll say, or Varma say, you're getting more produce into soon?
3: Yeah, this afternoon we've got Oz Harvest coming.
0: Yeah.
3: This afternoon, yep.
0: And that's more hard work for you, Mr. Danny?
1: Yep. Yeah.
0: Now, a couple more announcements before we go, please.
3: We just wanted to say if anyone wants to reach out to Four Doors, if they'd like to see what we do and how the program runs, it's opening doors for the to opportunity one step at a time for our participants. And so they can reach us either popping in at 45 Edward Street, Cessnock, or you can email at admin@fourdoors.net.au, or you can also give Courtney a call on 0479138891.
0: Thank you. And your Facebook page?
4: Four Door Services. Four Door Services is our Facebook and Instagram page that we keep posting what we do. You could even text us through Facebook and Instagram.
0: Okay, very good. So, all right. Well, once again, thanks for coming in and you have a wonderful weekend.
3: Awesome. Thank you so much for having us. We love coming in here. It's our favourite part of Thursdays.
0: I'm pleased. I'm very pleased.
1: So, boys, I'll do live streaming TikTok. One second. If you guys really know this video, make sure you subscribe, give me a thumbs up, and let's go to my live stream this weekend.
0: Okay, a thumbs up to Isaac. What about you, Danny? Thumbs up to you too as well?
1: Yeah.
0: Have you got any more gardening this weekend?
1: Not that week.
0: Not yet, okay. And Varma, you've got an exciting weekend planned with your family.
4: Absolutely, yes. Yeah, and we want to take time to say a big thank you, Rob. We love looking at your smiley face. I think these people are a bit jealous because they can't see your face.
0: No, but they're very lucky.
4: Yeah.
0: I've got a great face for radio.
1: Yeah, you know.
0: Well, you have a wonderful weekend, all of you. Now, we'll leave with Danielle's selection of Wake Me Up Before You Go-Go by Wham. Thanks very much. Thank you very, very, very, very, very, very much.

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1: Hello there, I'm Sean Bindley. Australia could be facing a new round of tariffs from the US. Nelson Scott reports.
2: A US trade representative has alleged Australia is one of many countries which have failed to prevent the imports made by slave labour. As a result, the Trump administration may impose a 12.5% tariff on goods we sell to America. Prime Minister Anthony Albanese has told the ABC, Australia has tough anti-slavery laws and the trade penalty would be completely unjustified.
3: Australia has robust, comprehensive and world-leading legislation addressing forced labour.
2: Opposition leader Angus Taylor argues friends and allies should not impose new levies.
4: It's not what we want to see, and we'll fight against rotten tariffs.
2: The new impost would replace Australia's existing 10% tariff, which expires in July. Nelson Scott, Canberra.
1: House lawmakers have delivered a bipartisan condemnation of the Iran war, passing a resolution to block Donald Trump from ordering further strikes. This presents Trump's most significant political setback since the conflict began. Kate Fisher is in Washington.
5: Four Republicans joined Democrats in a vote to effectively halt military operations in the Middle East unless Congress authorizes it, ratcheting up the pressure on the administration to find a way to end the unpopular war. The 215-208 vote marked the first time that such a measure has cleared the House or Senate since the start of the conflict more than 3 months ago. It's the clearest sign yet of frustration within the GOP as the war stretches on and gas prices skyrocket. It is largely symbolic, though, as President Trump would almost certainly veto any legislation that restricts his authority. Kate Fisher, Washington.
1: There are growing calls for national consistency to allow legally prescribed medical cannabis patients to get behind the wheel with trace amounts of the medicine in their system. New South Wales is overhauling its approach by introducing a safe THC threshold and a three-strike impairment test for registered patients, putting an end to automatic criminalisation. But it remains illegal to drive with any amount of THC in your system in Australia. Co-founder of the Australian Medical Cannabis Association, Lucy Haslam, says patients aren't looking to get high. They're just trying to function safely in society.
6: With opiates and benzos, your doctor says, right, don't drive if you're impaired. It should be the same with cannabis. And most people that use it medically aren't seeking that high that recreational users are. They're actually aiming not to be impaired, to get rid of their pain or their tremors that may make them a less safe driver.
1: A damning inquiry into Queensland's child safety is set to prompt major changes and a departmental overhaul. Lachlan Gray has the details.
7: The Commission of Inquiry announced by the state government last year found thousands of children were being neglected. Their report shows vulnerable children who go into residential care are experiencing abuse, while not one child has been adopted from the state system since 2019. 52 recommendations have since been made, with Commissioner Paul Anastasiou urging all models of family-based care, such as adoption, to be prioritised over residential care, and he's calling for a complete restructure of the department within the next 6 months. Child Safety Minister Amanda Cam has told Parliament children under the age of five will be removed from residential care.
1: Parts of Melbourne are expected to cop a month's worth of rain in just 12 hours today. The Bayside suburbs will be the hardest hit by the downpour. This is Air News.
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1: Firstly to tennis, and the quarterfinals upsets continue at Roland Garros, as Air Sport's Paul Walsh reports.
9: Women's world number one Aryna Sabalenka has been defeated in her quarterfinals match against the 25th seed Deanna Schneider after taking the first set and leading 4-1 in the second. The four times Grand Slam champion lost the last 10 games in a row to go down 3-6, 7-5, 6-love.
10: I don't know when was the last time that happened. I lost 10 games in a row. Mentally, I got into a very deep, deep, dark hole over there and I just couldn't get back mentally on track.
9: Schneider now moves into her first Grand Slam semi-final and will take on the qualifier and world number 114, Maja Walinska from Poland, after she defeated Anna Kalinskaya in straight sets, 7-6, 6-3. For the men, it was the Italian Flavio Cobolli who was too good for the fourth seed Felix Auger Aliassime, 4-6, 6-4, 6-4, 6-4, to also reach his first Grand Slam semi-final.
1: In AFL news, John Longmire is remaining tight-lipped about his coaching future. The Sydney Premiership-winning coach says he's not ruling himself in or out of either the Carlton or Essendon coaching jobs.
11: Quick answer is no. I'm just waiting to see what transpires and see how it all plays out. And as I said a few weeks ago, things become a bit clearer as time passes. And at the moment, that's how it sits with me.
1: Geelong will chase a seventh straight win when they meet Adelaide tonight. Australian Independent Radio News.
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13: Now a weather report, an update for you, 5 after 11. It's the 4th of the 6th, 2026. Pardon me, 16 beautiful degrees. That's the max today, 16. It is 16 now. At 5 minutes past 11. The max, the overnight minimum, 10. Now, tomorrow's maxima and minimas, that's Friday the 5th of the 6th, 18 and 9, Saturday 19 and 6, Sunday 19 and 7. And Peter Babbick will bring you a weather update immediately following the news and sport and preceding his great 4 hours of easy listening music on your local community radio station. And a million thanks to the visitors from Four Door Services for coming in and letting us know what's happening with the service that they provide. 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Sue Thompson.

9 after 11. Have a good time, baby. And I hope you're having a good time listening to 96.5, live and local. That's where you are. 2CHR, streaming all over the world for you. We bring you, or we attempt to bring you, wall-to-wall entertainment for your listening and enjoyment here at 2CHR. 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

I Can't Stop Loving You, Sue Thompson. Coming up very soon, we've got requests for Betty, for Trish, for George, and for Steve from Martin's Creek. Betty, Trish, and George are all from Sestock, and Steve from Martin's Creek. But just a quick recap on these very important community announcements. Don't forget, the King's Birthday Double the Merit period will commence Friday morning, so this evening. So take it as read that it happens tonight, 5th of June, right through till Monday night, the 8th of June. So don't forget, double the merit points. Offences including speeding, using a mobile phone, illegally, riding without a helmet, not wearing or incorrectly wearing a seatbelt, etc. So don't offend, listeners, don't offend. Maitland Community Markets are on this Sunday, 9 a.m. till 1 p.m. over 100 stalls and food area. 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Tokel Homestead is opened. Open day, 7th of June. That's on Sunday, 10 a.m. till 3 p.m. at Tokel Homestead, 957 Tokel Road, Tokel. Contact 4939 8901. Should be a great afternoon, or a great day, actually. 7th of June. And then the next one's on the 28th of June. Adults from $15, concessions from $10, and children $2. But Colburn Market, every Sunday from 8 a.m. to 1 p.m. At Pocolban Market, 691 Hermitage Road, Pocolban. I got it right that time. Hermitage Road. Aberdeen train disaster, Maitland to Aberdeen and return. 7th of June, that Sunday, 8 a.m. till 6 p.m. Children, $25, adults, $50. Bookings or details, 0413 672 408. It's 0413 672 408. Feathers and Fur Wildlife Art Exhibition, 6th of June to the 8th of June. 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And it doesn't mention, entry is free, so it's free entry. And Australia's biggest morning tea, Maitland Showground, Saturday the 6th of June, 10 a.m. till noon. It's at Maitland Showground, 50 Blomfield Street, South Maitland. And contact details, 0427 548 886. That's what's happening. That's what's happening. Now, for who's the next one I was going to play for? I was going to play for Trish. Yes, Trish. This is Marty Robbins, The Hanging Tree.

The Hanging Tree, that was for Trish, coming up for Betty. Betty, I couldn't find that song title you asked for, so I found hopefully something very close to it. Eric Bogle.

0: Eric Bogle, an old song. That was for Trish from Cessnock. Coming up for George from Cessnock, we've got Noel Polly Everett. Good morning, good morning, good morning, good morning to you. Good morning.
1: Good morning, morning. I saw you sneaking.

Paul George from Cessnock. Noel Polly Everett. Good morning, good morning, morning. For Steve from Martin's Creek, we've got Gordon Lightfoot. If you could read my mind. 1124 96.5 2CHR. That's where you are.

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3: 28 minutes to top of the hour at 12. We have Mr. Peter Babick. He will be on next. He's in the studio getting prepared. He's very well prepared, Mr. Babick. From 12 to 4 with Easy Listening. Bobby Whitelaw from 4 to 7, Afternoon Delights. Paul Mason, 7 to 8, The Album Show. And then Paul Mason will stay on, 8 to 10, Blues Stew. That's very commendable, Paul. 10 to 12, Paddy's Country, DJ Paddy Podcast. Then we have George, our overnight computer. Our playout computer will be here from 12 till 6 with 6 hours of great music overnight. For you at 96.5. We had Heartaches by the Number, Guy Mitchell. Now, I've chosen a couple of songs from that fabulous movie, The Spy Who Shagged Me, the Austin Powers Spy Who Shagged Me. And one of the main ladies in that was Felicity Shagwell. Shagwell by name, Shagwell by nature, Felicity said. Shagwell. Beautiful Stranger, Madonna, I'll never fall in love again. And that was Herb Albert and Elvis Costello. Let's play them, Robbie. Stop bumping your gums and play them.

Beautiful Stranger, Madonna. That was from that fabulous movie, that feel-good movie, The Spy Who Shagged Me, starring, among others, the beautiful Felicity Shagwell. Oh, Felicity Shagwell. Yes, Shagwell by name, Shagwell by nature. So she told Austin. I don't believe it, but that's what she told Austin. I'll never fall in love again. Remember this lovely scene where Austin and Felicity danced to the music of Burt Bacharach and Elvis Costello. Oh, it was lovely. It was absolutely beautiful.

It was a very, very nice scene from the film, The Spy Who Shagged Me. It was Austin and Felicity Shagwell dancing. Felicity Shagwell played by Heather Graham. Yes. Spinners, the Rubber Band Man. Then we've got Islands in the Stream, Dolly Parton and Kenny Rogers. And there's more. Don't change that dial. Leave it on 96.5.

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4: And that's where you are, 2CHR, live and local, streaming all over the world. Hope you've enjoyed today's community profile. A million thanks to Danny Elvarmer, Danny and Isaac from Four Door Services for coming in, and they will return to do it all again next week around 10:30 on 96.5. I'm going to leave you with Islands in the Stream, Dolly Parton and Kenny Rogers, and The Game of Love, Wayne Fontana. You have a wonderful weekend, and I look forward to your company. I'll be following Faye Welch on Tuesday for Community Profile. So bye for now.

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1: Hello there, I'm Sean Bindley. The opposition is vowing to help fight a push by the US to impose new tariffs on Australia. The United States is considering hitting us with a 12.5% levy on goods sold to America. The Trump administration alleges we are one of many countries that's been importing products made by slave labour. Liberal leader Angus Taylor says allies should not restrict trade with one another.
2: They're wrong. There shouldn't be tariffs like these imposed on Australia, and the United States shouldn't do it. They are a great friend, and they shouldn't do it to a friend. We fought with them in every war, every major war.
1: The US president has described the Iranian leadership as volatile. He says he will wipe the country out if a peace deal can't be reached.
3: If we can get something down in writing which will accomplish the same thing without killing everybody, I'd like to do that. Most of my people, I think, would like to do that. Some people wouldn't, but most of them would.
1: The Queensland government has pledged to remove children aged under five from residential care, though they're yet to provide a timeline. A 1,300-page report tabled in Parliament yesterday revealed major flaws in the child protection sector. Child Safety Minister Amanda Cam wouldn't offer details, but she says the work has already begun.
4: Each and every week, I receive an update of the number of children that we have in residential care. What I'm also pleased about is the amount of foster carers across the non-government services that are coming forward that want to be part of a solution for these children and their lives.
1: The Conservation Council of West Australia is sounding the alarm over a surge in land clearing approvals across the state. New data from the council shows the state's government has approved the clearing of 51,000 hectares of native vegetation so far this year, rivalling last year's total of 77,000 hectares. Executive Director Matt Roberts says threatened species are struggling more than ever.
5: The amount of land clearing alone, habitat loss and habitat clearing that we're seeing in WA and the impact that is having on threatened and endangered species is horrific.
1: Advocates in New South Wales are confident the government has struck the right balance with the proposed changes for drivers using medical cannabis. The state government wants to allow those with a prescription to avoid immediate sanctions if they test positive in a roadside test. They would instead be banned from driving for 24 hours, while a sample is tested to see if the level of THC is above what is deemed a safe level. Shadow Roads Minister Mark Coor, though, says the opposition won't be supporting any measure they believe is weakening roadside enforcement.
6: Well, the Roads Minister has admitted the government is still working through what constitutes a safe level of impairment. This is an extraordinary omission. The opposition supports sensible evidence-based reforms but will never support measures that compromise road safety in New South Wales.
1: And Victoria is Australia's car theft capital, with new statistics revealing the state has higher vehicle crime insurance claims for stolen cars than all the other states combined. Victoria was the only state where payouts rose year on year. Insurance Council of Australia data shows there were $243 million in payouts from 12,500 claims last year. CEO Andrew Hall says that figure is more than double that of the next state.
7: Criminal activity chases the weakest link. In other states, we're seeing the numbers drop dramatically. In Queensland, they famously brought in the adult crime, adult time, and bail is refused. In WA, there's been a 15% drop. I think we've got to look at the whole system in Victoria. There's no punishment for the crime.
1: This is Air News.
8: Now the latest from Air Sport.
1: In rugby league news, Reece Walsh is urging his Broncos teammates to deliver in Saturday's M1 Derby clash with the Titans. Brisbane star fullback says they need to stand up after their shock loss to the Dragons, and backed forward Payne Haas, who's accused his premiership teammates of being all talk.
9: Those are the conversations you want to be having. Obviously, it's not ideal to be having them and having the losses, but I feel like if we weren't having them, we'd sort of be taking the piss. So we've got to respect it, we've got to honour it.
1: New South Wales, Queensland and South Australia want Cricket Australia to hold an urgent meeting. They're accusing Victoria of acting recklessly after it announced it would be selling a Big Bash franchise. In tennis, the upsets at the French Open have continued. Fourth seed Felix Auger-Aliassime has been knocked out in the quarterfinals, while world number one Aryna Sabalenka lost her match to Diana Schneider. Sabalenka not happy with her performance.
10: By the way, you know, I just figured how I can overcome it. You know those rooms where you just go in and you smash everything? Probably I'll spend a whole day tomorrow over there destroying stuff. Maybe it will help, maybe not.
1: And the NBA Finals kick off today with the New York Knicks away to the San Antonio Spurs in Game 1 of the best of seven series. It's the first time in 27 years the Knicks have played for the trophy. Guard Jalen Brunson says they won't be satisfied unless they take it all.
11: I think our mentality is in the right place at the right time. And we just got to stay focused and keep learning, even today. we can't be satisfied just because we're here.
1: Australian Independent Radio News.
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13: Welcome again. The time's just gone, 12:05. The temperature in the Cessnock area at the moment is hovering around 17 degrees. Expected high of 18, so it's nearly on the money, so to speak. Cloudy conditions. Winds are northwesterly, a bit chilly, varying from 30 to 45 kilometres an hour in certain parts. Predicting coastal rain with possible patches of rain inland. Fire dangers are moderate at the moment, but still with this sort of wind, you still wouldn't want to start a fire because it would carry. It's Peter Babick here, going right through till 4 o'clock. Thanks, Smithy, for the morning segment. I've got a different mode of music for today. Mix it up a bit, see what we can come up with. Hope you can join us. This is Jabbo Williams.

Yes, that was an old Rolling Stones tune. Old Melanie. Old Jabba Williams, quite a talented piano player back in the 30s. It was very popular. A lot of piano players around America at the time in the 30s, and barrel houses and places of ill dispute and all those sort of places that always had lumber camps and all that. Some form of piano player in their local dives. Next one is Aaron Neville.

through the night.

to pass some time.

Yes, that was Al Blake. Cocoa Blues. Just tuning going back to about 83 there with ABC. It was one of their big hits of a few.

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I say, Reed, ain't no way to eat junk food. Well, ain't that the truth? This is one of my favourite bands, going back to the 70s, 60s, the Allman Brothers.

Allman Brothers, Dwayne Allman there, and the old guitar, with Greg Allman on the vocals and the organ. Great band. Next one's... Oh, we're still going. I don't know what happened there. But anyway, the next track features the America, the English band.

As we get older, it's important that we continue to get some regular exercise. In fact, it's probably more important than at any time in our life. If you haven't exercised for a while, a good way to start is to choose activities you find interesting. You are more likely to keep up with an exercise routine if it's fun. You might want to consider exercising with friends. 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

Andy Williams. Very popular in the 60s. He had his own radio TV show in America and broadcast worldwide. And whenever he was, he was very popular. The sixth place for Fish is Spider John Croner. He was well respected around the blues fraternity and folk scene in America and New York and likes, and an avid student of the old blues along the lanes of Blind Al Williamson, that used to take up the blues in a real serious manner. Spider John Croner.

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1: 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Call into our office, 2 to 4 Vincent Street, Cessnock, between 9 a.m. and 4 p.m. on a Friday, and purchase some of these great CDs.

Darrell Braithwaite. The Horses, he's still hanging around. He's been around for a while now, since the later part of the 60s, with Sherbet. His longevity's been pretty good, so to speak. This is Aretha Franklin.

0: Mark Dransfield. The government and opposition have both vowed to fight a push by the US to increase tariffs on Australia. Federal politics reporter Nelson Scott.
1: The Trump administration alleges Australia has failed to prevent the import of goods made by slave labour. As a result, the US is considering increasing the tariff imposed on products we export to America from 10 to 12.5%. Prime Minister Anthony Albanese has told the ABC, not only is the move inconsistent with our free trade agreement, Australia has tough anti-slavery laws.
2: Any tariff on Australian exports to the United States are unjustified.
1: Opposition leader Angus Taylor has also pledged to help fight the levy, arguing it's a betrayal by a trusted ally.
3: We fought with them. In every war, they shouldn't be imposing tariffs.
1: The US government has flagged an additional 53 countries could face the same penalty as Australia. Nelson Scott, Canberra.
0: Israel and Lebanon have agreed to renew their ceasefire contingent on a complete cessation of Hezbollah attacks. The ongoing exchanges in southern Lebanon have been a key sticking point in the ongoing peace talks between the United States and Iran. The New South Wales Premier insists proposed changes to road rules for medicinal cannabis users have not been approached lightly, amid concerns impairment levels can't be accurately measured. More from Sean Bindley.
4: Labor's proposed reforms will set a 100 milligram THC threshold for users with valid prescriptions. The NRMA argues the changes could heighten risks on the state's roads, but Chris Minn says too many people are going to court and having their cases dismissed because they hold a valid script.
5: Whilst you may have trace elements in your system, you are not impaired. And if that's the situation for those that are desperately seeking medicinable cannabis, pain relief, for cancer treatment, or for other lawful and registered and prescribed reasons, then they should be able to live their life.
0: Tinned sardines are selling out, driven by a social media surge suggesting it's the perfect additive for those taking Ozempic. Dietitian Simone Austin says those on diet suppressants need the extra protein.
6: And when you're losing weight rapidly, the body tends to lose more muscle than body fat. So that's why those people are trying really hard to have more protein to try and reduce the amount of muscle that they're losing.
0: In air entertainment news, Americans have voted on their favourite figures in music. Paul Walsh has details.
7: In a poll this week conducted by the New York Times, readers were asked to nominate their top 10 American songwriters of all time. 25,000 ballots were cast, 7,000 different names were mentioned, with the top five being Billy Joel, Carole King, Bruce Springsteen, Paul Simon. And who was voted number one?
8: The answer, my friend, is blowing in the wind. The answer is blowing in the wind.
7: One third of all voters included the great Bob Dylan on their ballots. Paul Walsh, Rare News.
0: Checking the Aussie share market, the All Ords is trading down 114 points at 89.02. One Australian dollar is buying 71.31 US cents. This is Air News.
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0: A Tigers cult hero has rejoined his former NRL club in a senior management role. Sarah Patterson reports.
10: Pat Richards played an influential role in securing the Wests Tigers the 2005 NRL Premiership. He now joins a handful of other club heroes in various roles at the Tigers and will reportedly work closely with the team and with coach Benji Marshall over the coming months. Richards, the latest club legend to be recruited alongside the likes of Brett Hodgson. Sarah Patterson, S Sport.
0: Round 14 begins tonight with the Sea Eagles hosting the Rabbitohs in Brookvale. AFL and Geelong chases a seventh straight win over Adelaide tonight. The Cats will be without Lawson Humphreys after the defender failed to overcome an ankle injury. And Cricket Victoria is pushing ahead with its plans to merge the Renegades and the Stars and auction off the leftover BBL licence to the highest bidder. Cricket Victoria CEO Nick Cummins says the market response has been positive.
11: Had interest from the USA, from Europe, as well as Asia, but also local investors too. So the interest is broad and varied.
0: The deal would require the approval of Cricket Australia and the Players Association. New South Wales, South Australia and Queensland have all requested Cricket Australia hold an emergency meeting to discuss the situation. Australian Independent Radio News.
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13: The time's just gone 1:05. The temperature in the Cessnock area at the moment is hovering around 18 degrees. Cloudy conditions, winds are northwesterlies, varying from 30 to 45 kilometres an hour. It's not too bad around the main street. Rain coastal at this stage, the possibility of scattered rain inland. Fire danger is moderate, but still, caution is always needed. You listen to Peter Babbitt here right through till 4 o'clock, and then you've got Bobby Whitelaw in from 4 till 7, so there's plenty to happen. The next one featuring is the old band Manners.

Yes, that was old Bullaroo, Bring It On Home. The next one's going back to about 76, 78. Eric Clapton.

0: So Big Bill Brunsey passed away from lung cancer. Pretty heavy smoker there back in about 58. Very well respected in as far as the blues fraternity. You find that during the 40s, pre-war, Big Bill Brunsey was more or less responsible for bringing the blues sound to a head there in around Chicago for the Bluebird label. And then up in the attic a bit with the old Muddy Waters coming along with the electric sound of the Chicago we come to know. Big Bill Brunsey. If you can get a hold of any stuff, it's easy on the ears. You're listening to Radio 2CHR.
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down in here and know.

I'm leading. Seven's born.

Yes, that was Big Joe Williams with Sonny Boy Williamson, the first, that is, on the harp, playing him in the background. Very good band there, going back just pre-war. Some very good jump blues, if you can get hold of any of that sort of material. They released an album there way back, but it was great stuff. Next one featured is Nick Guider, going back to about 78.

Yes, Billy Stewart, great voice. Died only very young, about 42. And he was just starting to get a few hits together and he died in a car accident. So one of many stories that these musicians over the years. Tragic accidents, great losses. This is a bit of surf music by The Ventures.

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0: Thank you so much. This has been a glorious night.
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0: and we've had a wonderful time.
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0: Yes, this old bunker Wyatt. Yes, he just got out of jail and checked out his mother there had passed away whilst he was in the prison farms, old Parchment, where he spent a period of time there for murder or manslaughter, and eventually got out and he just located his mother's grave, so I was saying. 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

0: I'm Mark Dransfield. Contentious tax laws are set to pass their first parliamentary hurdle, but it may be a harder slog through the Senate. More from Federal Politics editor Michael Packie.
1: The Albanese government's push to rein in the capital gains tax discount and negative gearing concessions will pass the lower house, where Labor has the numbers to get its legislation over the line. But the Senate may be a different story, because the government needs the Greens to get policy through. The minor party is concerned the Treasurer would have too much discretionary power to make changes to the legislation once it's passed into law. The Greens quizzed Treasury Secretary Jenny Wilkinson about the issue, but were essentially fobbed off.
2: You pursue this question with my colleagues from Revenue Group.
1: Treasurer Jim Chalmers maintains the powers given to him are not unusual.
3: This is standard practice for tax legislation.
1: The government's bill also includes a $250 tax offset for all workers and an instant $1,000 deduction on expenses. Michael Packie reporting.
0: A couple's fighting for life and a man has been shot during a suspected home invasion in northern New South Wales. Dusty Fitzpatrick reports.
4: Police say a man and woman aged in their 70s were stabbed by a 34-year-old man who they don't know inside their home at Torrington. It's alleged the older man managed to call for help before shooting the younger man when he tried to re-enter the house. Norm has told 2GB he's a long-term friend of the couple and can't believe what's happened.
5: They're living a peaceful, calm life up there.
4: The alleged attacker is under police guard in hospital. Superintendent Chris McKinnon says he's facing several charges.
6: Two counts of wounding with intent to murder.
4: Dusty Fitzpatrick, Sydney.
0: To South Australia, where after 25 years in jail, a notorious paedophile and former magistrate has been released on home detention. 83-year-old Peter Liddy was jailed in 2001 for the sexual abuse of minors in the 80s and has always maintained he's not guilty of any crime. Wild winds are set to pick up in Victoria, bringing heavy rain to coastal areas and around the Yarra Ranges. Parts of Melbourne are expected to cop a month's worth of rain in just 12 hours. And the Bureau of Meteorology's Belinda House says parts of the state are expecting peak wind gusts of 90 kilometres an hour.
7: The winds are going to turn around to the southwesterly direction. So those coastal parts where you're facing that southwesterly direction might pick up a little bit more. Up into the Yarra Ranges is probably where we're going to see those higher totals, 10 to 30 millimetres, really looking right across Melbourne today.
0: Air health news and new analysis shows nicotine use in Australia has soared over the past 8 years. Lee Harrison has more.
8: Latest ABS data has revealed the quantity of nicotine consumed jumped by almost 40% between 2017 and 2025, while the population grew by just 14%. Household spending on tobacco has fallen to 2016 levels, a time when legal cigarettes were a third of today's prices. Over the same period, illicit cigarette share of overall tobacco consumption quadrupled to 80%. It comes after Treasury estimates downgraded tobacco excise revenue by $8 billion over the next 5 years.
0: Lee Harrison reporting. This is Air News.
9: Now the latest from Air Sport.
0: First to AFL, and interim coach Dean Solomon says he hasn't spoken with James Hird about the Essendon coaching job. Eddie Summerfield reports.
10: Essendon training under grey drizzly skies. Interim coach Dean Solomon addressing the storm around James Hird's potential return as coach and if the former teammates will reunite as part of the so-called Team Hird coaching panel.
11: Haven't spoken to Hurdy about football at all.
10: The Bombers this week asking the AFL for a draft assistance package. The caretaker with a clear focus on the rest of the season.
11: We want to hit the finishing line with momentum.
10: The Bombers face old rivals Carlton on Sunday night. Sam Durham and Mason Redmond poised to return. A call on Jordan Ridley to come after training.
11: Ridley, we'll see how he trains and how he feels. Discuss with him where he's at.
10: Eddie Summerfield, Tullamarine.
0: And tonight it's Geelong versus Adelaide. NRL and Sharks winger Ronaldo Mulitalo has set the scene for an explosive local derby with the Dragons on Sunday. The Red V are looking to go back-to-back after a shock win over the Broncos. Mulitalo says the Sharks are up for the challenge.
12: The local derby is, even though we do respect each other a lot, both clubs and the rich history that we have between each other, I'm sure that come the weekend there'll be bloodshed and everyone's getting after each other.
0: Tonight the Sea Eagles host the Rabbitohs, and the Socceroos are preparing for their final hit out before the World Cup, a friendly against Switzerland this weekend. Australian Independent Radio News.
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14: Time's just gone, 2:05. The temperature in the Cessnock area at the moment is hovering around 17 degrees. Expecting to get out about 11 degrees tonight, a bit fresh. Cloudy conditions, winds are northwesterlies, varying from 30 to 45 kilometres an hour. Coastal rain, possible showers inland in certain areas. The fire danger is moderate at this stage, but in saying that, still very dry, and the wind does assist. So be aware of that. Next one features old Brenda Lee, going back to about 61. One of her many singles hits she had over a period of a couple of decades.

Oh, Brenda Lee, going back to 57. I'm sorry, it was a big hit right around the country. I think it even got as far as England. Yes, one of many, as I said earlier. This is Buddy Guy. Probably one of the last, the old traditional Chicago bluesmen left.

0: worry, worry, old buddy guy. And that was Otis Spann on the piano, two of the greats of blues, their own rights in all the one package. Can't get any better than that.
1: Our children and grandchildren are leaving school between 2:30 and 4 p.m. Please slow down going past schools during these times.
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old Karen Carpenter, and old Bobby Vincent was a previous artist. Both recorded back in the 60s. Old Burt Bacharach tunes, a pair of them. This one's another one with buddy guy with Junior Wells, who used to accompany him for about a decade, touring and that, and as a band in it. Bit of a change.

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0: Dr. Brown, old Buster Brown singing. Great little tune. This next one there is an old traditional one done by a couple of old bluesmen there going back to the early 30s and 40s. Old Butch Cage and Willie Thomas. Who changed the block on the chicken door? What it is, it stems back to the old prohibition there, and more or less after it, when everyone used to make their own brew. For some reason, they used to hide it in the chook house and then put a lock on it, and someone broke the lock. Yeah, you get a bit of a giggle out of it.
1: You see, a long time ago, when the people had this this liquor and stuff, well, they take this liquor and they hide it anywhere. Hide it in the crib, hide it on the crib, hide it on the house. And some of them hide it in the chicken house. Ain't nobody going to look around that way because they think that somebody may be in there. And so some of the neighbors found out that this stuff was hid in the chicken house. And they went in there and they went in there and broke a lock on it and got it. And the old man come home, and the man was making this stuff, and they never know. We don't know who broke the lock. Children told him, I don't know. Who broke that lock in the house, bro? I found out who I was going to broke it. Who broke that lock in the house, bro? And that night, down at the saloon, the people were playing it. Who broke the lock? I don't know. Who broke the lock in the door? In the law walk, he said, I'll find out before I go, and it wasn't supposed to even have it. Who broke the lock? Who broke the jug? Whatever it was. He'll find out before he go. Who broke the lock? You don't find me, though. I don't know. Come in, I go. Before I go. Who broke the lock from the
2: in-out door? No, who broke the lock?
1: I don't know.
2: Who broke the lock?
1: From the in-out door.
2: I'm gonna find out now before I go.

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1: I'm a celebrant. I help people create personalised ceremonies, weddings, vow renewals, funerals and more. My name is Linda Nairn. Previously I told you that I have juggling skills and that I promise not to juggle unless requested. One couple has asked me to juggle right after I introduced them as husband and wife. For ceremonies, with or without juggling, call me 0425 279 939.
2: This is the HR sponsor.

Yes, that was old Gus Cannon's Jug Stompers. Were very popular around Memphis there in the mid-30s. Memphis there was more or less the capital of jug music, I suppose you could call it, for that period of 10 years. Beagle Street and all that, so it's he was on the mainstay, old Gus Cannon. He was alive right up to the 70s, old Gus. Played a banjo. This is Carly Simon.

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1: I'm Mark Dransfield. The federal opposition is vowing to help fight a push by the US to impose new tariffs on Australia. The United States is considering hitting us with a 12.5% levy on goods sold to America. The Trump administration alleges we're one of many countries that's been importing products made by slave labour. Liberal leader Angus Taylor says allies should not restrict trade with one another.
2: They're wrong. They're

0: shouldn't be tariffs like these imposed on Australia, and the United States shouldn't do it. They are a great friend, and they shouldn't do it to a friend. We fought with them in every war, every major war.
1: And still in Canberra, changes to capital gains and negative gearing have passed through the lower house of parliament and will now be debated in the Senate. A Perth paediatrician has been charged with sexually assaulting one of his patients. Police say the 41-year-old doctor worked across locations in Midland and Nedlands, specialising in behavioural issues affecting children. He's been charged with engaging in persistent sexual conduct with a child under 16 and possessing child exploitation material. He'll remain behind bars until his next court appearance on Monday. Motor vehicle theft claims have again surged in Victoria while declining in every other state. Kiara Parker reports.
2: New statistics reveal Victoria has higher vehicle crime insurance claims for stolen cars than all other states combined. Authorities say organised crime is a major factor behind the spike in claims, and the state opposition is blaming the government for being too soft on repeat offenders. Insurance Council of Australia data shows there were $243 million in payouts from 12,500 claims last year. CEO Andrew Hall says Victoria was the only state where payouts rose year on year.
3: And this is a Melbourne problem. We're seeing cars broken into or stolen every 42 minutes. That's just from insurance claim data. The numbers are probably much higher.
2: Residents in suburbs with higher rates of theft could be stung with higher premiums because of the crime risk. Kiara Parker, Melbourne.
1: Older people with motor neurone disease will soon get fast-tracked assessment, funding and support. The federal government's amending aged care rules to recognise MND as a distinct condition. The move follows determined advocacy from federal member Rebecca Sharkey, who says 5,000 people died last year waiting for a high level of aged care.
4: Right now, just over 1% of people are deemed either urgent or high priority by this government when they're assessed for their aged care package, no matter what it is.
1: New modelling has revealed global warming is driving severe hailstorms away from the subtropics and towards Earth's poles. Scientists warn the geographic shift will increasingly expose cooler regions, including southeastern Australia and New Zealand, to damaging storms. UNSW's Dr. Tim Rawpak says the shifting weather would also change when farmers plant crops.
5: We also looked at the seasonality, so we were looking across some seasons and we saw that there were some decreases in the summer and increases in the winter, which could mean that those winter crops are the ones that face more rising risk in future.
1: And in air showbiz, there's been a mini ABBA reunion in London. Former bandmates and former husband and wife, Benny and Frieda, were in the audience at the Voyage show to launch a new music program for children. This is Air News.
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1: Dolphins enforcer Tom Gilbert is ready to answer the phone if Maroons coach Billy Slater comes calling. The 25-year-old prop looms as a likely replacement for injured star Pat Carrigan ahead of Game 2. Gilbert admits he was disappointed to miss the initial squad, but understands he needed to work on his game.
7: Yeah, the more I had time to reflect on it, the more I realised there were part of my games that need to be better and more consistent, and I'm really happy with how I'm building that consistency in my game at the moment, and I just know that if I keep doing that for the Dolphins, all that other stuff will take care of itself.
1: For the first time, Melbourne will go into Monday's Big Freeze Kings birthday match against Collingwood without the support of AFL great Neil Danaher. D's coach Stephen King says despite the emotion, it'll be about getting back to basics.
8: I think the occasion will speak for itself. Then it's just the importance around us getting back, playing a brand of footy that we know we can, and coming up against a quality, experienced opposition. And then, you know, I'm really just looking forward to putting on a really good show.
1: And excitement is building ahead of the FIFA World Cup, which starts next week. Australia will begin the group stage against Turkey on June 14 in Vancouver. Former star John Aloisi says he thinks Australia will get through to the knockout stages.
9: I think Tony Popovich has done a great job. I think that he's got a good mix. He's got some experience, but really good young talented players as well.
1: Australian Independent Radio News.
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11: The time's just gone 3:05. Temperature in the Cessnock area is dropping a bit. It's 16 degrees. Cloudy conditions, winds are not too bad in the city, Forecast northwesterlies from 30 to 45 degrees. It is a cool breeze, admittedly. Coastal rain, a possibility of scattered showers inland. Fire hazards are moderate, but in saying that, the place is still very dry, so care is required. 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It's Peter Babick here, right through to 4 o'clock, and then you've got Bobby Whitelaw on from 4 to 7, so there's plenty happening. Hope you can join us. This is Chicken Shack, an English blues band.

soulmate. Chris Yoden, the lead singer out of Savoy Brown, back in the 70s, 60s. We'll feature a couple of Chuck Berry tunes for an offset.

0: couple of old Chuck Berry tunes.
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2: 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I help people create personalised ceremonies, weddings, vow renewals, funerals and more. My name is Linda Nairn. Previously I told you that I have juggling skills and that I promise not to juggle unless requested. One couple has asked me to juggle right after I introduced them as husband and wife. For ceremonies, with or without juggling, call me 0425 279 939.
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4: 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The CDs are sold for the price requested by the artist and the full amount received goes to the artist. 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Just some of the artists whose CDs are available include Cole Hardy, Brian Stitt, Gary Ellis, Tom Maxwell, Tara Naismith, Graham Roger, Peter Stephenson, John Lechner, Rick Foray, Trevor Coombs, Shazza Lee, Shaley Wilde, and of course, there are others. Call into our office, 2 to 4 Vincent Street, Cessnock, between 9 a.m. and 4 p.m. on a Friday and purchase some of these great CDs.

Don't Cry No More. That was all Cyndi Lauper. And the previous track was The Cure, The Love Cats. That's an old tune going back to the old David Bowie.

0: Our children and grandchildren are leaving school between 2:30 and 4 p.m. Please slow down going past schools during these times.
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speak to? Well, yes, it just walked in the door. No, you can't speak to him on my phone, baby. But if you'd like to call him, you can call him on his cell phone. 'Cause that's the way you're gonna have to reach him from now on. 'Cause as of today,

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But I've been trying to be truthful.

Yes, that was a American band, Doghouse Sam. 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Bit different. This is Donald Fagen.

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have your money, great big automobile. 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Better wait till it change. 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

The Cackle. That was Guitar Slim. Yes, and the previous one was Elder Roma Wilson, preacher. He doesn't play a bad harp either. Well, I'll sign off for today. I hope you enjoyed it. It was a big bag, as I said. See how you feel about it. But be back the same time next Thursday between 12 and 4. See what else we can come up with. Don't forget, you've got Bobby White Law up next. He's from 4 o'clock till 7. So there's plenty happening. So I'll catch up with you next week. Take us out with a little bit of Freddie King.

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1: I'm Mark Dransfield. The Prime Minister has brushed aside criticism of Labor's tax changes after they passed their first parliamentary hurdle. Changes to capital gains tax and negative gearing will now be debated in the Senate. The government bundled a $250 tax offset and a $1,000 deduction on work expenses into the same tax bill. Anthony Albanese has told Parliament the tax reform is fair, even though the opposition argues the policy is poorly designed.
2: Every Labor member voted to deliver real change, the real change that Australia needs, and every single member of the three right-wing parties, the Liberal One National Party, voted against these changes.
1: Meantime, the government and opposition have both vowed to fight a push by the US to increase tariffs on Australia. More from federal politics reporter Nelson Scott.
3: The Trump administration alleges Australia has failed to prevent the import of goods made by slave labour. As a result, the US is considering increasing the tariff imposed on products

0: We export to America from 10 to 12.5%. Prime Minister Anthony Albanese has told the ABC, not only is the move inconsistent with our free trade agreement, Australia has tough anti-slavery laws.
1: Any tariff on Australian exports to the United States are unjustified.
0: Opposition leader Angus Taylor has also pledged to help fight the levy, arguing it's a betrayal by a trusted ally.
2: We fought with them. In every war, they shouldn't be imposing tariffs.
0: The US government has flagged an additional 53 countries could face the same penalty as Australia. Nelson Scott, Canberra.
3: Israel and Lebanon have agreed to renew their ceasefire, contingent on a complete cessation of Hezbollah attacks. The ongoing exchanges in southern Lebanon have been a key sticking point in the peace talks between the US and Iran. Charges have been laid against a man who was shot during an alleged violent home invasion in northern New South Wales. Police say a man and woman aged in their 70s were stabbed inside their home at Torrington by a 34-year-old man. It's alleged the male resident shot the younger man when he tried to come back inside the house. Superintendent Chris McKinnon says his actions were brave.
4: He certainly did his best, obviously under very difficult circumstances, to defend himself and his partner. So, it's quite impressive that he was able to do that, given the extent of the injuries that he had suffered.
3: To South Australia, where after 25 years in jail, a notorious pedophile and former magistrate has been released on home detention. 83-year-old Peter Liddy looked weak and frail as he climbed into the front seat of a waiting vehicle. He was jailed in 2001 for the sexual abuse of minors in the 1980s and has always maintained he's not guilty of any crime. Experts believe Australia's demand for electric cars will only continue to grow. Nearly 20% of all cars sold last month were battery-powered, including an EV on the top of the charts for the first time ever. The Electric Vehicle Council's Aman Gore says the recent improvement in petrol prices will not cool demand for EVs.
5: I think what we've seen over the last couple of years is that EVs have become normalised. So there are now 10 models available under $40,000. Now, people know they can save thousands of dollars just by driving electric. So why would you go back to driving on petrol?
3: This is Air News.
6: Now the latest from Air Sport.
3: First to tennis, and tonight 4 will become 2 in the women's draw at Roland Garros. And for his preview, here's Air Sport's Paul Walsh.
7: The final 4 places in the women's draw have now been decided, with none of the top 5 featuring in semi-finals action. 15th seed Marta Kostyuk will take on the 8th seed Mia Andreeva, with Kostyuk holding a 2-0 head-to-head advantage, while in the second of the matchups, qualifier and world number 114, Maya Walenska, will face 25th seed Diana Schneider. None of the women have previously reached a Grand Slam final, with Andreeva being the only player of the 4 to have semi-finals experience, and that was at Roland Garros in 2024. For the qualifier Walenska, it all seems to be falling into place.
8: My goal was to be top 100 this year. That was the main goal. Coming here, my goal was to qualify. I felt like I'm doing a good job. I do the right things, and I just need to be patient.
3: The Brisbane Lions have lost 3 in a row, and the pressure's on the 3 co-captains. Coach Chris Fagan has told them to focus on their own performance first, ahead of Saturday's match against the Gold Coast.
9: What you want your leaders to do first and foremost is to play well, and their intentions were good. But I think, a little bit more of a single focus on each person this week playing to their best is what we need.
3: And the NRL could be expanded to 20 teams as early as the end of the decade, with ARL Commission Chair Peter Volandis saying it would future-proof the game. Australian Independent Radio News.
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11: Hey, good afternoon. Bobby Whitelaw with you with Afternoon Delights. And let's have a look at our weather. Currently here in Cessnock at the moment, it's 15.2 degrees, but it feels like 11. Humidity is around 59%, and that wind is coming in from the north-northwest around 19 to 25 k's an hour. No rain to report in the rain gauge, and the air pressure is 1002.6 hectopascals. Okay, it was supposed to get up to around 18, but I don't think I got anywhere near that. Let's have a look at what we've got on for tomorrow, which is Friday. We've got partly cloudy day, a 20% chance of a mill of rain. We've got a temperature range between 9 and 22, 9 and 19, I should say. Saturday, it should be sunny, 5 to 19. Sunday, you've got 6 to 20 with a 20% chance of a mill of rain. That's a weather update for you at the moment, and it's had a little bit of a look at the radar, and most of all the cloud is south of us. Whether it comes our way, we'll have to wait and see. Okay, let's get straight into Afternoon Delights. And coming up for you, first up, I've got Donna Summer with On The Radio, Tears For Fears with Everybody Wants To Rule The World. Yeah, just ask Donald Trump. And Tom Petty and the Heartbreakers with Refugee. And Queen with Play The Game. And Deacon Blue with Real Gone Kid. And Phil Collins with True Colours.

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0: Yeah, thank you, Uncle Liz, and we certainly are streaming right around this great world of ours. Okay, to take us up to our messages, I've got Queen with Play the Game, a classic from Deacon Blue with Real Gone Kid, and Phil Collins' version of True Colours.

Yes, there they go, Deacon Blue. We recently toured here and, with some great shows. Here's the legendary Phil Collins with True Colors. Take us up to our messages.

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5: Yes, coming up to 4:34 here at 2CHR. Bobby Whitelaw with you right through till 7 o'clock tonight. With Paul Mason will take over the chair with some great music. Okay, let's have another triple play. Here's Simple Minds with Don't You Forget About Me. The beautiful voice of Celine Dion with All The Way, and Brian Ferry and Roxy Music with This Is Tomorrow.

with Frank Sinatra, two great voices together. Here's Styx coming up with Lady at 4:42 here at 2CHR.

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Hi, welcome to 2CHR 96.5 FM on your dial. Yeah, Bobby Whitelaw with you with great vintage music. Stay tuned. Ah, yes, to take us up to the news, I've got blood, sweat, and tears with When I Die.

carry on. Yeah. Yes, there they go. Blood, sweat and tears. And it's coming up to news time, so I'll be switching over to the news channel for you. Then I'll be straight back with Hall & Oates.

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1: Hello there, I'm Terry Daniel. The federal government's tax changes have cleared their first parliamentary hurdle and have now moved to the Senate for debate. Labor is planning to rein in the capital gains discount and negative gearing concessions. The opposition and independents put up a range of changes to the legislation, but the government used its numbers to vote them down. Liberal leader Angus Taylor used question time to ask the Prime Minister why Labor took that approach.
2: Why did your government vote against lower income taxes 11 times, including the Coalition's plan for bigger and better income tax cuts year after year after year?
1: The federal government says the United States has nothing to gain from hiking tariffs on Australia. The Trump administration claims we have failed to prevent the import of goods made by slave labour. As a result, the US may increase its tariff on Australian products to 12.5%. Foreign Minister Penny Wong has told a parliamentary hearing the move would be harmful to both nations.
3: Australia ATIC continues to assert our view that we are not supportive of tariffs, and we continue to value open trade that has benefited both Australia and the United States.
1: Victorian Police Minister Anthony Carbines has conceded crime in Victoria is too high. After it was revealed, Victoria is Australia's car theft capital. New statistics reveal Victoria has higher insurance claims for stolen cars than all the other states combined. Insurance Council of Australia data shows there were $243 million in payouts from 12,500 claims last year. Mr. Carbines

0: Byrnes has urged people to take every precaution possible when locking up their cars to help police.
1: And all we can continue to do is make arrests. Victoria Police recover 80% of vehicles that are stolen within a year. Now, that's not acceptable to those who've had their vehicle stolen, but all we can ask people to do is make sure that they take every precaution possible.
0: The union representing immigration detention staff has accused a security contractor of prioritising profits over safety, prompting strike action. Mark Dransfield has more.
2: Detention officers across the country are taking strike action, claiming systemic understaffing at Secure Journeys is creating dangerous levels of fatigue inside their facilities. The United Workers Union, Suria Nargulapolli, is demanding changes to wages and rostering to protect both staff and detainees.
3: They want to make sure that they have well-trained staff stay in the detention space so that they can provide the level of care and support which they need to do to the detainees and uphold the detention network.
0: The Queensland Police Service is now in the spotlight after being accused of misspending taxpayer money. The Crime and Corruption Commission has been called in to investigate these claims of financial mismanagement and governance failings. Acting Commissioner Brett Poynting says he's committed to leading the Queensland Police Service through the next phase of reform.
4: The review outlined 21 recommendations, with the key themes being financial management, governance and assurance, procurement capability, workforce resourcing and organisational accountability.
0: This is Air News.
5: Now the latest from Air Sport.
2: First to AFL, and interim coach Dean Solomon says he hasn't spoken with James Hird about the Essendon coaching job. Eddie Summerfield reports.
6: Essendon training under grey drizzly skies. Interim coach Dean Solomon addressing the storm around James Hird's potential return as coach and if the former teammates will reunite as part of the so-called Team Hird coaching panel.
7: Haven't spoken to Hird about football at all.
6: The Bombers this week asking the AFL for a draft assistance package. The caretaker with a clear focus on the rest of the season.
7: We want to hit the finishing line with momentum.
6: The Bombers face old rivals Carlton on Sunday night. Sam Durham and Mason Redman poised to return. A call on Jordan Ridley to come after training.
7: Ridley, we'll see how he trains and how he feels. Discuss with him where he's at.
6: Eddie Summerfield, Tullamarine.
2: And tonight it's Geelong versus Adelaide. NRL and Sharks winger Ronaldo Mulitalo has set the scene for an explosive local derby with the Dragons on Sunday. The Red V are looking to go back-to-back after a shock win over the Broncos. Mulitalo says the Sharks are up for the challenge.
8: The local derby is, even though we do respect each other a lot, both clubs and the rich history that we have between each other, I'm sure that come the weekend there'll be bloodshed and everyone's getting after each other.
2: Tonight the Sea Eagles host the Rabbitohs, and the Socceroos are preparing for their final hit out before the World Cup, a friendly against Switzerland this weekend. Australian Independent Radio News.
9: 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Today's weather report is provided courtesy of 2CHR supporters, Curry Curry Retired Mine Workers Association.
10: Yes, into the second hour of Afternoon Delights here with Bobby Whitelaw, coming up to 6 minutes after the hour of 5 o'clock. Let's have a look at our weather. And they're telling us at the moment it's a little bit nippy out there. 14.7, they're saying, but feels like 9.7. The humidity at the moment is around 60%, and the wind is coming in from the northwest at around 22 to 25 k's an hour. No rain to report in the rain gauge, and the air pressure is 1002.9 hectopascals and steady. Now for Friday, partly cloudy, a slight chance of a shower in the morning and in the afternoon. Damaging winds possibly about the Upper Hunter, with winds coming in from the west-northwest around 25 to 35 k's an hour, tending around to the west-southwest at during the morning at 20 to 30 k's an hour. Chance of rain, 20%. If it does, about a mil. Fire danger rating is moderate. The UV index is low. Just looking at the weather, we've got a bit of cloud heading our way. Whether it's got rain in it tonight remains to be seen. Okay, let's look further ahead for Saturday. you're looking at 5 to 19 with a 5% chance of a mill of rain. It should be sunny. Partly cloudy on Sunday with 6 to 20 with a 30% chance of a mill of rain. Certainly the cold nights are coming up. Monday 7, Tuesday 8, Wednesday 9 and back to 10 on Thursday with the temperatures during the day getting up to around the 20, early 20 mark. That's a weather update for you. I'll be back with another update after the 6 o'clock news. Okay, back on Afternoon Delights. Like I said, we've got a Hall & Oates with Private Eyes. Stephanie Mills, where you'll never love like this before. And the Eurythmics with Annie Lennox up front with Sweet Dreams.

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1: Yes, it's 5:20 here at 2CHR. Bobby Whitelaw with you right through till 7 o'clock tonight. Okay, I've got a song coming up. It's my little beautiful little four-legged friend. She's beautiful. And the crazy thing about it, when she hears this song, she actually sings along with it. And I'm talking about Bella, and this song is My Bella Me. She loves it and can sing it. Unbelievable. In doggy language, of course. But she's beautiful. And that'll be followed by John Mellencamp with Hurts So Good and Elton John with I'm Still Standing. Hey, Bella, here's your song.

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1: Yeah, g'day again, 2CHR listeners. 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
5: Back to the music. Coming up for you, we've got classic from the 80s with Ice House with Electric Blues, Lionel Richie with Running With The Night, and Christopher Cross with Never Be The Same.

Oh, yes, there he goes, Christopher Cross with Never Be the Same. Don't hear much of him these days. It's certainly a great voice. Okay, coming up for you, we've got INXS with Never Tear Us Apart. Gloria Gaynor with I Will Survive. That'll probably take us up to our messages. Then we'll be back with probably Paul Young

0: 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I help people create personalised ceremonies, weddings, vow renewals, funerals and more. My name is Linda Nairn. Previously, I told you that I have juggling skills and that I promise not to juggle unless requested. One couple has asked me to juggle right after I introduced them as husband and wife. For ceremonies, with or without juggling, call me 0425 279 939.
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Yes, thank you, Pam. Soon beginning into the last hour of Afternoon Delights. Take us up to the news. 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
1: Hello there, I'm Terry Daniel. The Prime Minister and opposition leader have clashed in Parliament after Labor's tax changes passed their first hurdle. Federal politics editor Michael Packey with more.
2: The government's push to rein in the capital gains tax discount and negative gearing concessions have passed the lower house.
3: Ayes 94, noes 48.
2: Opposition leader Angus Taylor has accused Labor of political bastardry after linking a $250 tax offset and an instant $1,000 for work expenses to the legislation.
4: Ramming this legislation through the Parliament without sufficient scrutiny.
2: Mr Taylor was pushing for the bill to be split, arguing the Coalition supports the tax cuts but not the CGT and negative gearing changes. But Prime Minister Anthony Albanese has told Parliament you can't have one without the other.
5: We on this side stand for delivering real change.
2: The legislation will now be debated in the Senate, where it's expected to pass at the end of the month with help from the Greens. Michael Packey reporting.
1: Construction representatives say investment in housing is the key to reversing Australia's lagging GDP growth. The industry contributes to 11% of gross domestic product, which grew by just 0.3% in the March quarter. Master Builders Australia Director Darren Disney says every dollar invested in construction returns about $2.50 to the economy.
6: We want to get the GDP growth heading in the right direction, that the policy settings need to support building and construction, not only for that overall GDP figure, but also in terms of Australia meeting its housing accord targets.
1: The Western Australian Police Minister says the state government is considering making changes to laws around medicinal cannabis and driving. New reforms proposed in New South Wales will see drivers with a medicinal cannabis prescription avoid charges if they test positive for the THC under the maximum threshold. Rhys Whitby says similar changes could be on the cards in Western Australia.
7: Western Australia supports the principle of a medical defence in circumstances where a driver is using medicinal prescribed cannabis. And I think in those circumstances where there's no issue of impairment, we're looking at how we give a medical defence for that substance being detected. Victoria.

0: Your snowfields are receiving a dusting of snow, while parts of the state are bracing for almost a month's worth of rain. Meteorologist Belinda House says Victoria is on alert for blizzards with gusts of up to 90 kilometres an hour.
1: We should see some snow falling down to around about 1,100 or 1,200 metres through those parts.
0: Meantime, a climate modelling study warns shifting global weather patterns are putting winter crops in the firing line of hail damage. Researchers found as temperatures rise, hail-prone conditions are intensifying in the cooler months, threatening major crops like wheat. Despite the hazard to agriculture, University of New South Wales Dr. Tim Rawpack says it wouldn't be wiped out entirely.
2: We assumed that crops wouldn't adjust as the climate changes. And of course, what will actually happen is that as the climate changes, the growing seasons will change and also the locations where those crops are will change. So there's a lot of moving parts.
0: Finally, to the Australian share market, the All Ords has closed down 100 points at 89.16. One Australian dollar was buying 71.36 US cents. This is Air News.
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0: Tennis, and tonight four will become two in the women's draw at Roland Garros in France. And for his preview, here's Air Sport's Paul Walsh.
4: The final four places in the women's draw have now been decided, with none of the top five featuring in semi-finals action. 15th seed Marta Kostyuk will take on the 8th seed Mia Andreeva, with Kostyuk holding a 2-0 head-to-head advantage, while in the second of the matchups, qualifier and world number 114, Maya Walenska, will face 25th seed Diana Schneider. None of the women have previously reached a Grand Slam final, with Andreeva being the only player of the four to have semi-finals experience, and that was at Roland Garros in 2024. For the qualifier Walenska, it all seems to be falling into place.
5: My goal was to be top 100 this year. That was the main goal. Coming here, my goal was to qualify. I felt like I'm doing a good job. I do the right things and I just need to be patient.
0: AFL News, and Essendon is poised to welcome back Sam Durham and Mason Redmond for Sunday night's clash with Carlton. Interim coach Dean Solomon says while they will lean into the rivalry with the Blues, the focus is on his side.
6: They've been through a tough period of time and they've bounced out the other side with three wins. So leaning into it slightly, but we really are focusing more on ourselves and how we chase a consistent style of footy to the end of the line.
0: Aussie Dakar champion Toby Price has been named as a late inclusion for the start of the Fink Desert Race in Central Australia tomorrow. Australian Independent Radio News.
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8: Yes, it's coming up to 6 minutes after the hour of 6 o'clock, Bobby Wadlaw, into the last hour of afternoon delights. And don't forget, once I finish here, at 7, you've got Paul Mason, who will be through till 8 p.m. with the album show. Then from 8 p.m. to 10 with Blue Stew. Then from 10 to 12, you've got Paddy's Country. Then from 12 to 6 a.m., you've got Music Overnight. Then Brian Stitt will be back with Breakfast in the Morning, all here on 2CHR 96.5 FM. And I'll be back from 6 to 9 tomorrow night with Vintage Songs of the 60s. Okay, weather. It's currently 13.9, feels like 10.9. Humidity is 61%. The wind is coming in from the northwest at around 11 to 14 k's an hour. No rain to report in the rain gauge. Air pressure is 1003.7 hectopascals and rising. Now for Friday, partly cloudy, slight chance of a shower in the morning and into the afternoon. Damaging winds possibly about the Upper Hutter, with the winds coming in from the west-northwest at around 25 to 35 k's, then tending around to the west-southwest during the morning at around 20 to 30 k's. Chance of rain, 20%. If it does happen, you're looking at about a mil. Fire danger is rating is moderate. The UV index is low. Let's look further ahead for Saturday. We're looking at a sunny day. With 5 to 19 with a 5% chance of a mill of rain. Then on Sunday, partly cloudy, 6 to 20 with a 30% chance of a mill of rain. Back to work Monday, you're looking at cloudy sort of a day, 7 to 20 with 30% chance of a mill of rain. That's a weather update for you. Let's get back to afternoon delights. And coming up for you, I've got Joe Cocker with You Can Leave Your Hat On. Great song by Joe. Then John Lennon with Nobody Told Me There'd Be Days Like This. And my favourite Olivia Newton-John song, Sam. I had a beautiful dog named Sam, and certainly he was so loyal. And every time I hear this song, I think about the legendary Sam and his dear friend, Baby Doll. Okay, let's get back to Afternoon Delights.

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Beautiful song, Olivia Newton-John with Sam. Yes, I had a beautiful dog. He was a legend and certainly loved his little baby doll. She was a little terrier, and they got on like a house on fire. Unbelievable. The love that he showed her. I used to laugh. He'd lick her face and bowl her over. Big Sam, beautiful dog. Yes, they're man's closest friend outside women, that's for sure, is a dog. Love them dearly. Okay, coming up for you, I've got Screaming Jets with Helping Hand, the Honey Drippers with The Sea of Love, and Anita Ward with Ring My Bell.

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2: Yes, certainly are, and we're into the last, 25 minutes of Afternoon Delights. And to take us up to our next message break, I've got Guns N' Roses with Sweet Child of Mine, Stevie Wonder with Uptight, Hall & Oates with One on One, and a beautiful song from Whitney Houston with I Will Always Love You. That'll take us up to our next messages. Okay, here's Guns N' Roses.

Yes, there they go, Hall & Oates with One on One. And they did last for a while then during the 80s, and then they split up, and I don't know what's happening with them now. Okay, here's Whitney Houston with I'll Always Love You at 6:46 here at 2CHR 96.5 FM on your dial.

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2: Yes, and that's it for me. I hope you enjoyed the music that I played for you tonight. And like I said, I'll be back tomorrow night with vintage songs of the 60s between 6 and 9. Don't forget, straight after the 7 o'clock news, Paul Mason will take you into the evening with his great shows that every Friday he's there. Been here a long time, Paul, and he's a credit to the station and to his music that he plays. Couple of songs to take us out. I've got Wendy Matthews with The Day You Went Away and the beautiful voice of Casey Donovan with Listen With Your Heart.

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1: Hello there, I'm Terry Daniel. The federal government's tax changes have cleared their first parliamentary hurdle and have now moved to the Senate for debate. Labor is planning to rein in the capital gains discount and negative gearing concessions. The opposition and independents put up a range of changes to the legislation, but the government used its numbers to vote them down. Liberal leader Angus Taylor used question time to ask the Prime Minister why Labor took that approach.
2: Why did your government vote against lower income taxes 11 times, including the Coalition's plan for bigger and better income tax cuts year after year after year?
1: The federal government says the United States has nothing to gain from hiking tariffs on Australia. The Trump administration claims we have failed to prevent the import of goods made by slave labour. As a result, the US may increase its tariff on Australian products to 12.5%. Foreign Minister Penny Wong has told a parliamentary hearing the move would be harmful to both nations.
3: Australia continues to assert our view that we are not supportive of tariffs, and we continue to value open trade that has benefited both Australia and the United States.
1: Victorian Police Minister Anthony Carbines has conceded crime in Victoria is too high. After it was revealed, Victoria is Australia's car theft capital. New statistics reveal Victoria has higher insurance claims for stolen cars than all the other states combined. Insurance Council of Australia data shows there were $243 million in payouts from 12,500 claims last year. Mr. Carbines has urged people to take every precaution possible when locking up their cars to help police.
4: And all we can continue to do is make arrests, and Victoria Police recover 80% of vehicles that are stolen within a year. Now, that's not acceptable to those who've had their vehicles stolen, but all we can ask people to do is make sure that they take every precaution possible.
1: The union representing immigration detention staff has accused a security contractor of prioritising profits over safety, prompting strike action. Mark Dransfield has more.
5: Detention officers across the country are taking strike action, claiming systemic understaffing at Secure Journeys is creating dangerous levels of fatigue inside their facilities. The United Workers Union, Suria Nargulapolli, is demanding changes to wages and rostering to protect both staff and detainees.
6: They want to make sure that they have well-trained staff stay in the detention space so that they can provide the level of care and support which they need to do to the detainees and uphold the detention network.
1: The Queensland Police Service is now in the spotlight after being accused of misspending taxpayer money. The Crime and Corruption Commission has been called in to

0: investigate these claims of financial mismanagement and governance failings. Acting Commissioner Brett Pointing says he's committed to leading the Queensland Police Service through the next phase of reform.
1: The review outlined 21 recommendations, with the key themes being financial management, governance and assurance, procurement capability, workforce resourcing and organisational accountability.
0: This is Air News.
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0: NRL legend Andrew Johns has declared Brisbane Broncos premiership defence is on life support. The Broncos are facing five straight losses when they host the Gold Coast Titans on Saturday night. Speaking on Freddie and the Eighth, John said their run home is too tough.
3: They have to win 9 of their last 12 to make the top four, which I don't think they will. And we've seen no one's won it from out the top four. So they are absolutely on life support.
0: Round 14 kicks off tonight. The Manly Sea Eagles are hosting the South Sydney Rabbitohs at Brookvale. And in other news, the Cronulla Sharks have re-signed fullback Will Kennedy for next season. Australia's cricketers play the third and deciding men's one-dayer against Pakistan tonight in Lahore. Turning to AFL news, and Gold Coast coach Damien Hardwick has told other clubs to keep their hands off two of the Suns' contracted stars. The outburst following St Kilda's reported interest in defender Joel Jeffrey and the Hawks eyeing off Bailey Humphrey. Hardwick making it clear the players are staying in the Sunshine State.
4: People can sit there and they can talk about Bailey Humphrey and Joel Jeffrey and all these players. They're contracted to us for the next 2 years. You can talk to them as much as you want, but they're contracted. They're not going anywhere as long as I'm coach of this football club.
0: The Geelong Cats are chasing a seventh straight win over the Adelaide Crows tonight at Adelaide Oval. The Cats will be without Lawson Humphreys after the defender failed to overcome an ankle injury. Meantime, Taylor Walker makes a welcome return for the Crows. Australian Independent Radio News.
5: 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Today's weather report is provided courtesy of 2CHR supporters, Curry Curry Retired Mine Workers Association.
6: Yeah, the weather report for tomorrow, that's the 5th day of June, Friday. Partly cloudy, slight chance of a shower in the morning and afternoon. Damaging winds possible about the Upper Hunter. Winds west to northwesterly at 25 to 35k, tending west to southwesterly at 20 to 30k during the morning. The overnight temperatures falling to between 7 and 11 and daytime temperatures reaching between 13 and 19. No fire danger, so there's no risk there with this damp weather going around. There's a caution for large and powerful surf conditions in the afternoon and evening. And, of course, obviously, it is hazardous for coastal activities such as rock fishing, swimming and surfing at south-facing beaches. 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Paul's my name, here for another hour and then another 2 hours after that. Thank you very much to Bobby Whitelaw for Afternoon Delight. Always good to see Bobby here on a Thursday evening. Catch up and all that. Tonight's album is another Bruce Springsteen album. It's another somewhat rarer Bruce thing, not really the mainstream. Live in Dublin from 2007. Might have been recorded in 2006, actually. I think it was. It's with the Sessions Band. They're sort of acoustic and a bit more folky. We'll play a song and then we'll talk about it. This is Old Dan Tucker. Bruce Springsteen, the Sessions Band, live in Dublin.

Yeah, welcome to the program tonight. This is the album show. We do this every Thursday night between 7 and 8 o'clock. My name, Paul's my name, here to 8 o'clock tonight. So we get an hour to fit in an album, although we don't get in probably about half an hour. In this case, it's a double CD, so there's quite a lot of time on that. So yeah, in 1 hour, we just get to split about half of that. The Bruce Springsteen, the Sessions Band, it's a collection of three different concerts on consecutive nights at Point Theatre in Dublin in November 2006. It was derived from an album previously recorded called We Shall Overcome, the Seeger Sessions, which Bruce Springsteen and his band gathered up in his living area of his own house. No rehearsals, just popped out a dozen songs, all songs that Pete Seeger had been known to record and play and perform, most of which he hadn't written, but he had performed at some stage or other. And this is basically a carryover from that, recorded in Ireland, very educated crowd. You heard then in that last song, they're already singing the song. They know these songs already, which surprised me. And, okay, so we'll just continue on with this. He calls his band the Sessions Band rather than the Seeger Band, just distancing himself a little bit from that particular point in time, despite the fact that most of the songs come from those sessions. But he's also included a couple of other songs, some interesting cover versions, and also a couple of his own variations of his own songs. So anyway, we'll plug in and see what we can fit in this next, up to 8 o'clock. And this next song is Jesse James, originally recorded in 1919. So most of these are pretty old songs.

Frankie Dublin. Thank you.

0: song. What a song. Yeah, Oh Mary, Don't You Weep, straight out of the church, that one. It's a pre-Civil War song. Pete Seeger did before that. Yeah. So listen to the Bruce Springsteen and the Sessions Band live in Dublin, 2006.
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0: 27 minutes past 7 o'clock here on 2CHR, the album show. Paul's my name, and we're doing Bruce Springsteen and the Sessions Band live in Dublin, 2006. This is Highway Patrolman. It's off his Nebraska album originally, and that was probably about his sixth album. It came after The River and before Born in the USA, so it's the early 80s. And this is, yeah, what he does with this folk, country, Celtic, good time band, a bit of a variation on one of his own songs.

Joe Roberts, Howard Kurt Steve, Sergeant at Purdenville, Barracks number 8. I always done an honest job, as honest as I could.

0: Here's Springsteen and the Sessions Band live in Dublin. That's the Erie Canal. It comes from 1912 originally. It was originally called Low Bridge.
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0: Okay, next album, our next song's from the originally was on the album I've talked about before. That's We Shall Overcome, the Pete Seeger Sessions. It's Mrs. McGrath. It's a great song. It's probably comes from around about 1800, early 1800s, maybe 1810, something like that. It's an Irish folk song, so it goes down pretty well with the crowd and this particular recording. And it talks about a mother going to meet her son, if he's still alive, after being in a Peninsular War, probably against Napoleon, an Irishman who was enlisted with the British Navy. And she does meet him, but with some negative consequences. Anyway, this is Mrs. McGrath.

Yeah, Blinded by the Light. That's Bruce Springsteen and the Sessions Band live in Dublin, 2006. And before that was an incredible version of When the Saints Go Marching In, featuring his wife on some vocals there, Paddy Scouth. That's it. That's all we got for this album. That's all I can fit in. I've got one more which can take us into the next program, which is Blue Stew, blues and roots music mostly. There won't be any news for the rest of the evening. News or weather, I've given you that. That's good enough. That last song, Blinded by the Light, is of course a reinvention of one of his own songs, which he did on one of his first couple of albums. And of course Manfred Mann did a very popular version of that, made more money than Bruce Springsteen, I suspect. Okay, this last track is an old blues thing. I knew the song from Ry Cooder's songbook, but I didn't know where the song came from before that. I've done my research, because I always do my research. And it comes from 1929 from a bluesman called Blind Alfred Reed, and I've not heard of him. So there you go. And anyway, this track I'm going to take you out on from this album we've been featuring this week is How Can a Poor Man Stand Such Times and Live? Hope you enjoyed Bruce Springsteen and the Sessions Band live in Dublin. Blue Stew following this song. Thanks, folks.

G'day, welcome to Blue Stew here on 2CHR 96.5. Paul Mason's my name. That's all the formalities out the way, I think. Yeah, we go till 10 o'clock tonight. We play blues and roots music. That's going way back in the blues. That one we just heard from the late 1920s. That's Barbecue Bob. Barbecue Bob, good name. What was his real name? Robert Sumner. I've just forgotten now. But anyway, that's Good Time Rounder Blues. A rounder is someone that's likes a bit of a drink and a bit of a snort. Yeah, what's his name? Robert. I can't.

I'll think of it, and I'll tell you. I might think of it about 2 o'clock in the morning, and then I don't know what I'll do then. We try and vary the spectrum of blues music. We try and cover some old, some new, some electric, some acoustic. That was a bit of acoustic. Barbecue Bob played a 12-string guitar, in fact, not unlike the old Leadbelly. Okay, we go to this sort of middle period, the 1970, 71 maybe. This is Cant Heap, one of the new age white blues bands were going around at the time, making a bit of a name for themselves. They even had a couple of, three in fact, fairly decent radio hits at the time. And they played at Woodstock. This is Cant Heap live in London. And it's a song from the Sonny Boy Williamson songbook. He was a harmonica player. This is Bring It On Home.

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2: 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I saw you going down the street the other night. I wasn't going to where I hadn't been while I was going. You know, I should have latched on some of that good boogie woogie tonight. You mean some of that fat boogie? That's what I mean. Well, that's what I mean.

One of my favourite songs, period, Wang Dang Doodle, performed by Coco Taylor. Incredible song. Willie Dixon wrote the song. He's also playing the stand-up bass and could be heard in the background vocals. It was actually written originally for a Howling Wolf. And, okay, before I continue on with my little segue, the song before that was Amos Milbourn, piano player, boogie woogie piano player there with Down the Road of Peace. Yeah, the song was written for Howling Wolf, the Wang Dang Doodle. He did the original version in the early 60s. And our next artist, Ash Grunwald. This next set's a set of Australian artists. He's doing a Howling Wolf song as well, Smokestack Lightning.

0: our very own blues diva there, Fiona Boys. That's from off one of the later albums. I think it's Don't Leave Your Feet at Home. Bit of Zydeco feel about that one. And that was an Australian set, by the way. And before that, we had the Bondi Cigars. They're still playing around. They've been around since the very late 80s. Yeah, they've, Shane Pacey. Leads that band on the vocals. It also had Lissa Karski back in those days, and Alan Britton on the bass. He was from the Dynamic Hypnotics at one stage. Yeah, good band. And that was a Howling Wolf medley. Yeah, Old Grey Mule and Killing the Floor. Bit of a Howling Wolf theme going on here. Might have to actually dig up some Howling Wolf just to be done with it. Okay, it is almost 8:30 here on 2CHR. You're listening to Blue Stew. That's not my name. Paul's my name. Blue Stew's the name of the program. We play blues and roots music. It's a bit of a stew of the various types of music that sort of, you know, hovers around blues, if not blues.
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0: Got some BB King next. BB King liked to probably a little bit unlike Muddy Waters and Howling Wolf, whose music never changed a lot. Always great, but it's sort of kept on the same sort of trajectory. Whereas BB King sort of varied things around a little bit, and in this particular time in his career, he teamed up with Stevie Wonder, who wrote a song for him, and he made it a bit of a Stevie Wonder type funk blues thing. Anyway, this is To Know You Is To Love You. BB King with a bit of Stevie Wonder helping out.

0: Billy Branch adding a bit of harmonica to the Don Nick's classic Going Down. Freddie King did the original of that, and a heavy little blues thing it was. It is 14 minutes to 9 o'clock here on 2CH. I hope you're enjoying Blues Stew.
1: We all plan for the future, for the expected and the unexpected. A Crichton's pre-planned funeral plan can help ensure you relieve family and loved ones of responsibility of having to plan and finance arrangements at a time when their grief will be burden enough. By pre-planning a funeral with Crichton's, you choose the type and style of service that you want. 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
4: 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I help people create personalised ceremonies, weddings, vow renewals, funerals and more. My name is Linda Nairn. Previously I told you that I have juggling skills and that I promise not to juggle unless requested. One couple has asked me to juggle right after I introduced them as husband and wife. For ceremonies, with or without juggling, call me 0425 279 939.
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0: Okay, our next artist is a fellow by the name of Bobby Charles. Not very well known, but a great song note. Known for his songwriting, but amongst the more knowledgeable. But in his own right, a pretty good performer, vocalist and arranger of music, with great musicians helping him out. He was best known probably initially for his song See You Later, Alligator, which he recorded back in the 50s, and then Bill Haley did it and everyone forgot about his version. But he also wrote some great songs for Muddy Waters and Bo Diddley, who else, James Cotton, a lot of blues guys, Paul Butterfield, he's Joe Cocker, Ray Charles have done his songs, and he also featured in the Last Waltz on the album, but Martin Scorsese decided not to include him in the film. Nice of him. Anyway, this is Bobby Charles, and I think that Muddy Waters also does, called Why Are People Like That? Bobby Charles.

Louisiana Swamps. That's a Coco Robichaux there with Working Man. And before that, Billy Ward and the Dominoes. He was bragging. He was the 60-minute man. It is right on 9 o'clock. We're halfway through the program, Blue Stew. Hope you're enjoying it. If there's any requests, you can always ring up. As long as it's blues and something decent. I do get some interesting requests sometimes. And as polite as I can when I deny them. I try to be anyway. This is where we're going to next. This is Joanne Shaw Taylor. She's one of the, contemporary blues people. This is a great trend of some incredible female guitar players. Anyway, this is a thing called Three Time Loser, Joanne Shaw Taylor.

it must have been a wrong time. I was in a right song, but it must have been a wrong rhyme. I was in a right trip, but it must have been a wrong tree. Yeah, yeah, yeah, yeah.

James Booker there, he's from New Orleans, from wonderful piano player, and doing a little Jock the John medley there. That was qualified and in the right place. Yeah, he certainly can play that piano. And Joe Hill Lewis was before that. He's a one-man band, so you heard him on the guitar. And the drums been played by his feet and harmonica and vocals. That was a thing called Gotta Go, Baby. 11 minutes past 9 o'clock. Talking about Gotta Go, before I Gotta Go, I will name, I'll give you a rundown of what's coming up, presenters and programs, etc., after this program, which concludes at 10 o'clock tonight. You've got Paddy's Country Music. That's with DJ Paddy, going till midnight. Then from midnight till 6 o'clock in the morning, you've got Music Overnight. Friday, Sweet Friday, 6 a.m. till 9 o'clock, you've got Breakfast with Brian Stitt. And from 9 o'clock till midday, you've got Community Profile with Matt Watson. From midday till 2 o'clock, you've got Mixing It Up with Catherine Parsons. 2 to 4 p.m., you've got Food for Thought. That's Warren Parsons. Les Gully is sitting in for Huey Chew. Drive time, that's between 4 and 6 o'clock. And Bobby Whitelaw returns. He does a lot of work here, Bob. He really does stand in and stand up for... And makes himself counted. He does a wonderful job and also does a few different programs. But anyway, Bobby Whitelaw is doing Vintage Songs of the 60s. That's between 6 and 9 p.m. Between 6 and 9 p.m. and between 9 and 10 p.m. you've got Country Corner, Phil Cale, and then you've got Music Overnight. Drill Saturday morning and it all goes on again. I better play some music. Getting a bit tongue-tied there. This is a little another Australian set, and this is C.W. Stone King with Big Bill's Blues.

0: So we're ready for a good time.
1: Yeah.
0: And it says on the program, let the good times roll.

0: the 4 Day Riders with Jill Tweedy. She was in the original lineup, which is that goes back about 1967. That was in 1997. That was at the Basement in Sydney. I was just trying to think of the year. It was the 30th anniversary, and it was a great lineup of past friends and band members. And I was there that night. I actually drove down and there and saw most of the night, and then sort of come back here and had to go to work the next day. That's what you do. The Dance Hall Racketeers, another Australian band from Melbourne. They did Shake, Rattle and Roll, great song. And, of course, they're somewhat mad, but brilliant. CW Stone King to kick off that set with, and his band, the Blue Tits, with Big Bill's Blues. It is 24 minutes past 9 o'clock here on 2CHR. 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
0: Okay, played a few Howling Wolf songs earlier on, performed by other people. I'll play some Howling Wolf now. This is 300 Pounds of Joy, probably semi-autobiographical, if that's what you said, how you refer to it. He was a big man, very big man, Howling Wolf, very tall and of solid build, and you wouldn't mess with him. You wouldn't mess with the wolf. Anyway, 300 pounds of joy.

0: From the Robert Johnson songbook. That's Traveling Riverside Blues, performed by John Mooney and Jimmy Thackeray. An excellent album, an acoustic album, just two guys on a veranda playing acoustic guitars. The album is called Sideways in Paradise. And what was before that? Oh, Johnny Nicholas from Texas there. Don't Say I Never Told You.
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0: Okay, a bit over 20 minutes left. We'll just squeeze what we can in. This is Junior Wells, fantastic harmonica player, and a bit of an oldie, bit of goodie, Tobacco Road.

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Probably don't need to announce that one. That's an instrumental version of House of the Rising Sun by rockin' Johnny Bergen. He's from Chicago. And Muddy Waters was before that with I'm Ready. That was from one of his later albums. So I think it might have been Walter Horton did some marvellous harmonica work toward the second part of that song. I think it was Walter Horton. I'm pretty sure he was on the album. I'm going to say that was his solo there. Anyway, I'm going to say goodnight now. At 10 o'clock, you've got DJ Paddy with Paddy's Country Music, and then music from midnight all the way through the night. And I'm going to leave with three songs. So Rory Block is next with Long Way From Home. Then you get Fever from Satan and Adam. And Sonny Boy Williamson will take it out with Down Child. Folks, thank you very much. Pleasure doing business with you. I'll catch you next week. Bye now. Stay well.

happy. We can be so loving and from now on, darling. 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Be so lovely from now on. From now on. Because if I ever make a mistake,

0: great and lovely track there from Lindsay Butler, introducing this week's Addie's Country. Out and around the world on the internet from Australia. But first up this week, a little bit of a special for you from great Joy Adams down there in New Zealand. Kiora Joy and Gary Farmer. Joy comes out first of all with a little bit of a voiceover, and then Gary Farmer with Kiss and Angel, Good Morning. And then Joy Adams with her song, Girl, You're Getting Old. So let's have the Joy.
1: Hey, this is Joy Adams from New Zealand. Well, here it is, my brand new comedy song, Girl, You're Getting Old. I hope you like it.

What a great start, guys. Thank you very much. Thanks, stand there, Joy. Just keep those tops coming, won't you? Okay, Akiora, as I said at the beginning, have a wonderful time there in New Zealand. The weather's a bit like here at the present moment, a bit uppity and downy. Yes, one minute we have grass, next minute it's nothing mud. Okay, well, we're still into the beginning of the program this week because from Gary Roberts over in the UK, he sent us a new one built on a memory. Gary?

Thanks for that one. And we have three more as well, and we'll be spreading them over the next couple of weeks. And still running in the beginning. Here we are. Brian Stitt, one of our local boys here in Cessnock, with two tracks. It's really Always Dry in Canada. Well, okay. And the next one, Through a Window, Through Off a Train.

0: destroy the windows of a train by Brian. Skip from Simpson. Thanks, Brian. You keep yours rolling as well, won't you?
1: Okay, going back a little bit in time now, quite a few years back, to a gentleman who came over to Australia for a very, very special show. I talk about Eddie Lowe, of course, one of the great New Zealanders. And he and many, many stars and many, many people, including myself, were at a beautiful hall here and farewelled to Ivy Summerfield. That was one of our saddest days. But here's a song from Ivy and from Eddie Lowe.

Aloha by Eddie Lowe. Those were great, great days, and Ivy was the first one that introduced me to country music in Australia when I came here, and I got up to sing with her very, very often. And the other one, of course, was Stephen Brady. Yes, I had a great, great entrance into Australian country. And I hope you like what we're playing for you here on Paddy's Country as well. Coming up next, it's the Blue Shamrocks, wink, wink, if say no more, Caitlin Shadow Saunders, let me see, from Music Radio Services, Carol McGilligan, and one more, Pat Luda. Yeah, I think it is. I can't quite read some of these ones.

Just a while back there, a little while back, I had a bit of a splutter, and I do apologize sincerely for that. As many of you know, I've had a major operation in my mouth, and that makes no excuses, but unfortunately, it does happen. So sorry about that. Okay. Now, the one that I said was Rick Lucia. I got it right, but it sometimes when the printers print the labels and what have you, they use different fonts. If they could consider when they're going to people like me to go to air, we need to be able to read exactly what it is. Okay, so it's Rick Lucia, Sadie Welsh, Kenny Rogers, and Mark Scullion. The late Kenny Rogers, of course.

0: Australia is one of the biggest countries, like Canada, that have trees that just simply burn. And because of that, we have terrible times in here, summer and winter, believe it or not, when we have massive, massive fires going. And just at the moment, we saw on the news today, again, more massive fires and people on the move. It's a sad time. So here's something that might hopefully open their hearts for those people who are helping.
1: The brave ones came from far and near when we were in desperate need. Without thought for their own safety, they arrived with post-haste speed. By plane, by truck, by car and bus, straight into the danger zones. To fight as one, the firestorms, to save our lives and homes. Through smoke, flames and confusion, they helped to stem our fear. As we watched the fires advance, we thank God that they were here. Their confidence, their determination, made them equal to the task. Facing walls of roaring destruction, who are they, you may well ask. Though we don't know each one by name, in our hearts they are held dear. Those brave ones who risked their lives, and for the ones who died, a tear. To everyone who worked tirelessly, above a breast amidst the fire trails, please accept our heartfelt thanks.

0: I add my word of thanks to the wonderful people who showed that they cared during the bushfires. The heat was horrendous, but the warmth of optimism was felt throughout the state. Mediated by everyone who lost everything but their lives, and by those who said, there's a job to be done. Let's do it. And they did. At last, pride in our people takes precedence over pettiness.
1: Yes, indeed, those were absolutely terrible times, and it still goes on. That was 1994 fires, and the young lady, Dorothy, over there in Liverpool, I beg your pardon, Penrith, penned that, and I had a few others penned by people from the fire brigade themselves, and I was one of the roads supervisors on the highway, allowed by the police, because I had been a policeman before. And I was directing the traffic that was coming up the Blue Mountains and going over to Blackheath and beyond. They had to turn into Lura or turn right into the community. They weren't allowed to go on. But this trucker, he decided he wanted to go on, and he... No, then he sat still. Then he sat still. And it kept like that. They wanted to go on. But this one little car... It was determined to go through. He had animals and he had family at home and he wanted to get through. Well, I said, I'm sorry, sir, the roads are completely blocked. No one is going through. But he argued and he screamed. So I looked at the trucker that I was talking to and I whispered and I pointed at the car. And I pointed at him and I gave the sight and shove. He picked it up right away and he came up to go into the back of the little car and just push him gently off the road. Guess what? The little car moved. At that time, every one of the villagers who were working there on the roads helping were making sandwiches, making cups of pots of tea and coffee and what have you. It was just a terrible, terrible time. And by the way, the one that... did that little poem just then, that was yours truly. Yes, that was Paddy, me. Okay, now let's get on with the rest of the show. A couple more oldies here. Don Williams, George Jordan, the little great George Jones, and the David Country Band, great, great, great. And then the next one is Midnight Rider, okay? Wait.

There we go. Okay. I'd like to take a little bit of time now to do a little bit of talking around. First of all, to new and possibly upcoming artists. In past years, past years, I used to take tracks from people they sent to me, and I evaluated them. Told them the truth, told them what they should do, they needed telling, and sent it back with comments. Some of those have come up and have become very, very popular. If you're one of those artists who are beginning and wondering what to do next, just contact me. Send me an example of your music, and I'll tell you what to do. My email will be coming up shortly on the program. And as I said before, country music is from the heart. Things that have happened to this, like mine up there, those who could stand the heat, everything we sing mostly is from the heart. Events that have happened in our lives. So to all the artists who have sent their music in to me personally, I thank you. To the stations who air my programs, Paddy's Country and Campfire. Campfire being the top 16 artists that particular

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Okay. My email address for you will be up after this next track, which is another one of my great friends from the past and still is. I just haven't spoken to him for a while. They keep moving. Alan Carr.

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And no, my email address is Paddy's, P-A-W-B-Y-S, _country_radio@yahoo.com. 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Now, come a little bit closer to the screen, will you? Got something, a little tippet of news, which has just come out. It's just gone midnight here in New South Wales. Today, I have been entertaining since about 1956 in Northern Ireland. I crossed the world for quite a few years, ended up in Australia in 1970. And here it is now, 2026. And guess what? Today, the 29th of May, I turned 90. Yee! How about that? How about that? Let's get on with the show. Randy Travis, Max and Star, Dean Parrott, and Casey Barnes.

week, the spirits roam those hills where ghostly mountain horsemen muster cattle still. Way up on the high plains, as they've always done, hear the snowy thunder when they let the horses run. See the horses gallop from the depth of the mountain blue. The mighty mountains tremble to the thunder.

horsemen, phantoms of the night. And the horsemen will be flying like clouds across the moon, racing against the weather.

growing is the only life they know. They run the horses overnight into another dawn, across the rugged hillside before the light of morn. The phantoms of the snowy

Such controversy yesterday was never heard or known. So they're still grazing cattle as they did long ago. They summer on the high plains and leave before the snow.

Once again, I'd like to say a big thanks to those stations who kept my programs running while I was away. One in particular created a program from my previous sets. To those managers, I thank you sincerely. It's been a tough trip for me with a major operation in my mouth. But 7 weeks later, we're slowly getting back there. I do get a couple of little coughs. For those, again, I apologize. Okay. The Roys are next. Then Alison Hams, Cinnamon Dusty, the old man himself, resting in peace up there, I hope. And then Steve Gully and Jane Denham. Let's let it run for a while.

Just to remind you, you're still listening to Paddy's Country, coming to you from the Hunter Valley here in New South Wales, Australia. And a note to remind artists, if they have any tracks that they'd like to present for the program, my email address is coming up. To new artists as well who haven't perhaps thought about it, send them to me and I will vet them for you and give you comments on them and perhaps help you as I have done many, many times before. Okay? As again, to our stations, to our digital downloaders, and to our people who send tracks in personally, thank you all very, very much indeed. We're still going, of course, so we just thought we'd throw those little notes into you just now. Okay, let me see who we've got for you. Gail Russell, New Zealand. Jim Whitman, ex-Ireland, he's over in Taiwan. The Red River Rainbows, okay. And Ron Callahan.

beautiful track now from Ian Gallagher in Northern Ireland, up there in the Londonderry. And of course, in Derry, what else would he sing but Danny Boy? And then the Gully Mob. And we may have time for one more, but we'll wait and see. First of all, Ian Gallagher.

We once had a bard in Ireland who said, if you do like singing, do sing an Irish song.

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So until next weekend, have a wonderful week ahead, and don't forget Patty's _country_radio@yahoo.com. Love to hear from you for any possible reason. Poets, songs, whatever, I'm here for you. Worldwide, on the internet. Bye-bye for now, everybody. God bless.

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I'm gonna mess around. 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
4: Hunter Valley Singles Social Club Over 50s meets on the first Sunday of the month at 10 a.m. for a cuppa and a chat at Polish Hall, Grand Street, Maitland. 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
1: Well,

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2: This is our gold. If wishes were fishes. Inspired by my mother, Nancy, and she was a great wee Scottish mother in many ways, and I loved her dearly, but she had one annoying habit. You know, for every situation in life, Nancy had a little wise proverb, or a canny wee Scottish saying, and it really used to get right up my nose at times. I think it came from her being in the Band of Hope, the Salvation Army. My mother used to sing in street corners, you know. Better than soliciting in street corners, for sure. Sorry, Nancy, right. So, I used to wish for things when I was a wee boy, because wee boys often do, you know, a copy of the Beano or the Dandy or a bar of chocolate or something. And I'd say, I wish I had this, mummy, I wish I had that, mummy. And she said, well, son, she'd say to me, she'd say son because I was, she said, well, son, if wishes were fishes, we'd all cast nets in the sea. I can see you were as puzzled as I was. Now, I knew it meant no, I wasn't that silly. I couldn't figure out why. When she meant no, why didn't you just say it instead of going through this wishes and fishes palaver? Anyway, there I was, 30 years later, 13,000 miles later, in my bedroom in Adelaide, right, going through a midlife crisis. Third of the week, you know. And I wasn't feeling myself.
0: Oh, no.
2: No, I promise I wouldn't say that, and I did. I was feeling low, you know, I was feeling...
3: He was feeling grumpy, as a matter of
2: fact. I was just, well, there I was in an emotional turmoil. I was looking at myself in the mirror, you know, and I was thinking... I was thinking to myself, well, Eric, old son, if you ever had anything, it's gone now. May as well fold up your tent and steal away into the desert. You know, you wallow in self-pity for a while, and then you come out the end of it and you feel a lot better. So, anyway, my mother's wee proverb, because I've been wishing for things instead of going out and trying to achieve them. You know, the older you get, the more you say, I wish I was younger, which you can never be, or I wish for this and I wish for that, instead of going out and trying to do it. And so my mother's proverb just sort of leapt into my head, and about 2 hours later I had this song written called If Wishes Were Fishes. And it's for all the people in the audience tonight who are going through a midlife crisis. There's a few of you, I can tell. So don't shout out or anything during the song, right? Nobody will help you, that's why it's called a crisis, you know.

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1: Your community radio station, 2CHR, Central Hunter Community Broadcasters Incorporated, are bound by the provisions of the Broadcasting Services Act and must comply with the licence conditions and the codes of practice applicable to a community broadcasting service. 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
1: Would you like to be a volunteer at 2CHR but do not want to be an on-air presenter? 2CHR has a vacancy for a volunteer to assist in our office. 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That's 49 911 286.

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1: Good morning, I'm Lee Harrison. Opposition leader Angus Taylor has accused Labor of political bastardry after ramming through its tax legislation. Changes to capital gains and negative gearing have passed through the lower house and will now be debated in the Senate. The federal government's bill includes a $250 tax offset and an instant $1,000 deduction on expenses. Mr. Taylor's told Parliament the government's legislation will leave people worse off.
2: This tricky treasurer has deliberately tied these measures to its toxic taxes. Ramming this legislation through the Parliament without sufficient scrutiny is an act of political expediency, an act of political bastardry, Mr. Speaker.
1: The Reserve Bank Governor claims consecutive interest rate rises have helped bring down property prices. The RBA has increased the cash rate three times this year, with the figure now at 4.35%. House prices in Sydney and Melbourne have both come down. Michelle Bullock has told a parliamentary hearing the Reserve Bank has played a role.
3: Conditions in the housing market have been eased in recent months, and that partly reflects tighter monetary policy.
1: The Queensland Police Service is being investigated by the Crime and Corruption Commission following an independent financial review. The damning report found serious claims of financial mismanagement and governance failings among the service. Queensland Police Minister Dan Purdy says they'll work with the recommendations and make changes.
4: This review aims to refocus the organisation on frontline policing, and the terms of reference were clear. No redundancies, frontline policing services as a priority, and community safety is paramount.
1: A former Perth primary school teacher and babysitter has been sentenced to 6.5 years behind bars for sexually abusing 9 children. The court heard Kurt David Charlton used his professional qualifications to secure employment as a babysitter for most of his victims, the youngest who was just 18 months old. Prosecutors described the offending as brazen, telling the court the 29-year-old indecently dealt with and photographed the children at their homes, in public pools, and at his own school. The Australian Medicinal Cannabis Association is urging state and territory governments to implement consistent laws allowing patients to drive unimpaired by their treatment. New South Wales will soon begin a trial to stop the automatic criminalisation of registered users who drive with trace amounts of THC in their system. Advocate Lucy Haslam says medicinal cannabis can help chronically ill people regain their independence.
5: It's actually very good medicine, and I learnt this the hard way through having a son that was terminally ill after 5 years of chemo, had no quality of life. And we tried cannabis as a last resort, and the response was overwhelming. It stopped him from vomiting. It's sad that it's a decade since legalisation and we're still fighting for the ability to be able to drive your vehicle when you're unimpaired.
1: And Elon Musk could become the world's first trillionaire after revealing plans for SpaceX to trade publicly. This is Air News.
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1: The Adelaide Crows have finally claimed a win over the Geelong Cats in Adelaide in last night's AFL. Terry Daniel reports.
7: The Adelaide Crows have hung on to upset the Geelong Cats with a 1-point win at Adelaide Oval. The win ends Geelong's 6-game streak over the Crows. Crows captain Jordan Dawson finished with 22 disposals and 3 goals, and on Fox Footy, he was finally glad to get a win over the Cats at Adelaide Oval.
8: Tried to save the game there the last 7 minutes, and to their credit, they used their numbers well around the contest and were able to score against us, but it's the first time I've beaten Geelong since being at Adelaide, so they've had the wood over us, so we really set ourselves this week to bring our hunt, and yeah, it was a good contest.
7: Final score, Adelaide Crows 11-9-75, Geelong Cats 10-14-74. Terry Daniel, Air Sport.
1: To rugby league now, and Manly's made it 3 NRL wins in a row at home, beating South Sydney 28-14. The Sea Eagles' Luke Brooks says it caps off a big week that saw Kieran Foran appointed permanent head coach.
9: Yeah, a massive week for the club, and we wanted to come out here and put on a good performance. We started a little shaky, but got back to the way we wanted to play, and I thought it was a great performance.
1: And a woman ranked 115 in the world has made it all the way to the final at the French Open. Maya Halinska has beaten Diana Schneider 7-6-6-4, pitting her in the final against 6th seed Myra Andreeva. Australian Independent Radio News.
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11: And good morning and welcome to Friday, the 5th of June. I hope you're well. I hope you slept well. I'm going to give you a quick weather update. I'm going to do it quickly because we can go and have a cup of coffee after that. It's currently 10 degrees in Cessnock, nearly 12 degrees in Maitland, heading for 19 in Cessnock, 20 in Maitland, 20 in Singleton. Humidity is sitting on 77%. The sun will be up at 9 minutes to 7, so it's got a ways to go yet, and will set at

So we'll discount that, won't we? Tomorrow, Saturday the 6th, sunny. Patches of fog in the morning in the Upper Hunter. Temperature-wise on Saturday, minimums ranging between 3 and 8, getting up to between 15 and 19. On Sunday, mostly sunny with a chance of fog again about the Upper Hunter. And minimums ranging between 3 and 9, getting up to between 16 and 22. And heading into the working week, partly cloudy on Monday. A bit of fog around and a medium chance of showers most likely in the afternoon on Monday. So weekend's looking pretty good. Not bad, but that's good, isn't it? I mean, it is winter time too. I love nice sunny winter days. They're lovely. We've got a game and wear a game, a game off. We've got a game of where and why for you again, normally, as we normally do, at around about 20 past seven. This morning, it's I know I said it was easy last week, and it turned out to be almost impossible. But today's one's fairly easy, and you can win today the opportunity to play a song on your local community radio station. Can you hear my chair squeaking? It's not my elbow. Can you hear that? It's my chair. We'll quickly do the capitals, then we can go and have a cup of coffee. In Sydney today, partly cloudy with a top of 20. Melbourne, a shower or two, 15. Mostly sunny in Brisbane, 21. Mostly sunny in Perth, 21. In Adelaide, a shower or two. Pardon me. In Adelaide, a shower or two with a top of 17. Hobart, partly cloudy, 14. In Canberra today, partly cloudy with a top of 15. And in Darwin, you guessed it, mostly sunny and 31. I don't think there's anything else I can impart to you. I cut my finger twice in exactly the same spot. I'll tell you why after I've had my coffee and wake up properly. See you in a bit.

As Billy Joel. It's 21 minutes past six here on your local community radio station, 2CHR, 96.5. Before Billy Joel, we heard from Alan O'Day, Bread. No, that was two different things, Alan O'Day and Bread. I hope you're well. If you want to give us a ring between now and 9, 4995965 is the number. You don't have to. It's not compulsory. Do you want to hear Aquarius? Did you see hair when you were younger? I did. It was great. I wonder if it's still funny. Did they do a remake? I think they might have. Anyway, here's a song from here.

0: Oh, pay attention, Brian. I was mucking around with my phone trying to transfer from 4G to 5G to see if it's any quicker, and I was not paying attention to you, the listener. I'm sorry about that. It is 26 minutes past 6.
1: They fell in love, could have been lost, probably too young to know. She'd say yes, he'd be blessed. 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So with his dimples and his smile and his big brown eyes, he said, would you be my wife? She said, I'll be your bride. Wear this ring with pride that you made from a bit of copper pipe.

0: smiles and tears, had seen it all. 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
1: That was John O'Day. Lovely song.
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ship that's sailing out of the night. There's a heart that's breaking. I think it's mine. There's a storm a-coming.

0: That was Boz Scaggs, and before that, Trinity and Nee Woodhouse with me and Sandy. It's a sad song, isn't it? It's a nice song, though. It is 21 minutes to 7 o'clock. We'll have the news, sport and weather for you at 7 o'clock. We have got a game of Where and Why coming up at 20 past 7. Here's the Bee Gees.
1: Oh, keep on in the book.

that was Trini Lopez with a song called Lemon Tree. It is 15, a quarter to seven. It is a quarter to seven. It's about 10 degrees outside at the moment. Might be a little bit warmer in Maitland. Might be around 12. Heading for 19 in Cessnock, 20 in Maitland today. Could be a bit of cloud around, but lovely weekend coming up. If you want to give us a ring, 4990-5965. I have never, ever played Lisa Minnelli before, ever.

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Johnny Cougar, or if you prefer, John Cougar Mellencamp, or John Mellencamp, take your pick. Rain on the Scarecrow, it is 5 to 7. What can I fit in? What song we can fit in between now and the news at 7 o'clock? John Lennon will do, I think. The weather pole is standing very still at the moment. I think the sun's coming up 55. It's already coomed. It came up 4 minutes ago. But it doesn't hit the weather pole until about a half an hour after it comes up. God, I'm going to go and get some WD-40. Can you hear that? Let's stop now. And it's now 4 minutes. God, the time flies here. It's now 4 minutes to 7 o'clock. We'll have the news for you at 7 o'clock. Here's John Lennon.

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2: Good morning, I'm Lee Harrison. The Prime Minister will use his speech to defend his government's contentious budget measures. Anthony Albanese is expected to argue the changes are needed to protect Australia from joining the social and economic dislocation being seen overseas. The Australian reports he'll suggest the government is trying to fix a system that isn't working for people. The government's tax changes have cleared their first parliamentary hurdle and have now moved to the Senate for debate. Labor's planning to rein in the capital gains tax discount and negative gearing concessions. The opposition and independents put up a range of changes to the legislation, but the government used its numbers to vote them down. Liberal leader Angus Taylor used question time to ask the Prime Minister why Labor took that approach.
3: Why did your government vote against lower income taxes 11 times, including the Coalition's plan for bigger and better income tax cuts year after year after year?
2: Almost 80% of under-16s are still using social media platforms 6 months after they were banned. A Pew Profile study found 40% of children admit bypassing restrictions, while only a third have been subject to facial scanning. Chief Executive Martin Filz says children don't need to do much to skirt the ban.
4: Common ways are using a browser instead of an app, using friends' accounts, reinstalling apps, fake birthdays, parent or sibling accounts.
2: A boy will face court today charged with violent extremist offences. Georgia Condek has more.
5: The 13-year-old was arrested and charged last month for allegedly threatening people on the Sunshine Coast. On May 28, officers were called to a service station in Maryborough following reports of a person with a knife. The teenager was taken into custody and dealt with under the Youth Justice Act. Further investigations with detectives from the Counter-Terrorism Investigation Group conducted a search of the boy's address where electronic devices were seized. He's since been charged with preparation or planning to cause death or grievous bodily harm. Police are not treating the incident as a terrorist attack. Georgia Condek reporting.
2: Hezbollah has rejected the terms of the US-backed ceasefire brokered between Israel and Lebanon. The countries announced a renewal of the agreement, which was contingent on the cessation of attacks by the militant group. The fighting in southern Lebanon has been highlighted by officials in Iran as a hurdle to talks to end the conflict with the Middle East. Students affected by technical issues which hit this year's NAPLAN testing will not receive adjusted marks. And a climbing guide thought to have died on Mount Everest has been found alive, spotted crawling down to base camp 6 days after he was last seen alive. This is Air News.
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2: The Manly Sea Eagles have moved into third place on the NRL ladder after a win at home in last night's NRL. Terry Daniel reports.
7: The Manly Sea Eagles have provisionally moved into the NRL top four with a 28-14 win over the South Sydney Rabbitohs at Brookvale Oval. Manly overcame an early deficit and a sin bin to their fullback to defeat South Sydney in front of thousands of Sea Eagles fans who turned out to cheer on their new permanent coach, Kieran Foran. He now has his 8th win in 10 games in charge of Manly. Manly 5'8", Luke Brooks telling Nine it was a huge week for the club.
8: Yeah, a massive week for the club. And we wanted to come out here and put on a good performance. We started a little shaky, but we got back to the way we wanted to play. And yeah, I thought it was a great performance.
7: Terry Daniel, Air Sport.
2: AFL Round 13's kicked off with a one-point thriller at Adelaide Oval with a hometown win for the Crows 11-9-75 over Geelong's 10-14-74. Midfielder Jordan Dawson has told Fox Footy it's a great feeling to beat the Cats.
9: Tried to save the game there the last 7 minutes, and to their credit, they used their numbers well around the contest and were able to score against us, but it's the first time I've beaten Geelong since being at Adelaide.
2: Pakistan has beaten the Aussies by 4 wickets in their third one-day international in Lahore. And the Knicks have taken a 1-0 lead over the Spurs in the NBA Finals, winning 105-95. Australian Independent Radio News.
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10: G'day, and thank you for sticking around on 2CHR 96.5. It's 5 minutes past seven, and it's about 11 degrees outside at the moment, heading for 19 in... There's my chair again. So 19 in Cessnock, 20 in Maitland and Singleton. In Newcastle today, it's going to reach 19. Humidity sitting on about, depending on where you are, about 77%. And the sun will set this evening at 4 minutes to 5 o'clock. Partly cloudy day coming up today. There is a slight chance of a shower becoming less likely this afternoon. Weekend's looking pretty good, though. Sunny on Saturday. Could be a bit of frost around in the Upper Hunter on Saturday, so cover your potatoes. Minimums on Saturday ranging between 3 and 8, getting up to between 15 and 19, and a nice day on Sunday as well, mostly sunny, and possibly some fog in the Upper Hunter, a medium chance of a shower along the coast on Sunday. And heading into next week, Monday, partly cloudy, a bit of fog around again, and a medium chance of showers most likely in the afternoon. That's about it, I think, for the weather, is it? That's all we need to know, isn't it? Do you want to know anything else? There's no sun on the weather pole. I'm hanging for a cup of tea. It's not about you. You're going to go and have a cup of tea? And when I come back, I can't wait. I can't wait for today's Where and Why.

on this Friday, the 5th of something, at 7 minutes past 7. I'll be back soon. Get your paper and pen.

0: Go now. It is that time of the day. That sounds very soft again. It is that time of the day where we're going to have a game of Where and Why, your chance to win the opportunity to nominate a song to be played on Friday Breakfast here. All you've got to do is work out from two songs today, somewhere in Australia. I'm not going to say Australia anymore. I'm going to say Australia. Somewhere in Australia. It's a funny word, isn't it? I wonder where it comes from. From two songs, you've got to nominate somewhere. It's fairly easy. So get your pen and paper ready. And right, there's a... No, I'm not going to give you any hints, right? Not yet. You probably don't need any hints today. I'm going, what order will I play them in? Here's the first song. You ready? Write down what you can about this song. Is that enough? Write down everything you know about that song and add to it something from this song. Very diverse music.
1: All of me.
0: Oh, yeah.
1: Why not take all of me?
0: Good enough? You think you've worked it out already?

0: It's not Louisiana. Right, add something to from that song to this song to come up with somewhere in Australia. Easy. Forward up. Why did I give you the hint?
1: All of me. Why not take all of me?
0: No, it's not Merriweather from me, okay? Somewhere in Australia from both of those songs. 499-0596-5 if you think you know where it is. Give us a ring.
1: Check!

0: At least we got one wrong one.
1: Better than nothing. At least I know there is somebody out there. At least one person out there. I know, I can tell now because they rang me and gave me a wrong answer. Well, I better write it down. How do you spell that? It's hard to spell that. Oh, someone's ringing again. I think somebody might have it. Look, if you're ringing at the moment, you'll have to ring back because I'm about to give the hint again. Right, here's the hints. And if it was you and you got the right answer, I'll let you be the winner, all right? No whinging and moaning.
2: All of me.
1: That's all you need from that. Well, I take all. And you need to add something to this. And that's all you're going to get. 499-0-5965 if you think you know where it is. Ring back.

Box Tops. 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I'm going to do it one more time. Right? Think. It's phonetic too, by the way. The spelling's not exactly right.

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Come on, it's not that. You're thinking too deep, you lot. It's not that hard. How long's that? Oh, that song's too long. I've got to put a song on. I've got to put a shorty on. Where's the 2-minute one? Here's one. Brian Hyland. Deary me.

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4: I might need them if we don't get this going soon. Listen, what's going on? It's so easy, and you're skirting all around it with ridiculous answers, most ridiculous wrong answers I've ever had. Do you want me to give you a hint on each one? Right. Take it.
5: All of me.
4: All of me. Right? There's the hint there. And who's playing this?

In case you didn't know, that was ABBA. It's about 7:40. We'll have the news for you at 8 o'clock. Look, we do have a winner for Where and Why, because I gave you the answer, pretty much. No, well, I did help, didn't I? Come on, own up, I did help. And then all of a sudden, everybody knew the answer. look, the wrong ones were best. Queen Bian. I don't know how Queen Bian got in there. I've got no idea. Now, Gladys, who ended up coming second, came up with two wrong ones, Gladys did, from these two songs.

Now, from the first song, which is obviously Johnny B. Good, Gladys made up a place called Goodall. From All of Me, Goodall. Like that was. It sounds like a place. In fact, there is. In fact, there is a place called Goodall, but unfortunately, it's in the United States of America. Goodall is Goodall Park. Actually, it is. It's a baseball place in the United States. Sorry, Gladys. We might broaden it to the entire world one day, but at the moment, we're limiting it to Australia, if you don't mind. The closest thing I could get to Goodall in Australia was Gadooga, but we couldn't get a Ooga out of Michael Bublé, so we didn't pay that. Burley Heads. Now, I don't know how Burley Heads can... I can't see it. Like a Burley? I mean, Michael Bublé might be a Burley sort of bloke, I don't know. Is he? He's got a head. How you get that, I don't know. Now, here's the best one. Bearing in mind that Gladys came second. Oh, by the way, I should congratulate Leslie on getting the right answer, which I'll tell you in a minute. Or it might have been Steve and Leslie working together, I'm not sure. However, Gladys came up with a place called Albee. Albee, which is, you know, All of Me. And B, where the B is, Johnny B. Good. You know, that's clever. Unfortunately, there's no such place as Albee. But then Gladys thought, oh, hang on. Like Leslie, it could be Chuck Berry and it could be Albury. Albury. What's the correct answer? Congratulations to Leslie, who is going to nominate a song as a prize a bit later. And also thank you to Gladys and Luigi, who used social media to provide me with an answer, unfortunately, a little bit late. All right. Thank you to everyone that played this morning. Oh, God. It's 18 minutes past 8.

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0: Theatre.
1: And that was John Farnham. Singing the Ross Wilson song. I wonder if he did Eagle Rock. We could play that after Manly's win yesterday. Last night. It is 6 minutes to the news at 8. I've got time to fit in Leslie's prize. Now, Leslie, I couldn't find the Scorpions version, even though Klaus Meine from the Scorpions did write the song. So I'm going to play... it's gone. Oh, there it is. I'm going to play Merle Haggard doing it. All right? Okay. Congratulations to Leslie, our Where and Why winner today. A song called Winds of Change. It's about trying to keep the place clean.

That was Merle Haggard with the song originally from a German band, The Scorpions, what we do not have here in the library. Congratulations to Leslie, our Where Am I winner today, and to everybody else that played. Thank you so much for making my day so enjoyable, he said. No, I'm serious. I'm not being nasty. Come on. It is 8:02. I haven't got a song that goes for 1.5 minutes, so you're going to have to put up with... Do you know who plays that version of the Rise and Fall of Flingle Bunt that I used before the news coming up? Do you know who it is? I'm not going to tell you.

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2: Good morning, I'm Lee Harrison. The Prime Minister will use a speech today to defend contentious changes outlined in his government's latest budget. Anthony Albanese is expected to argue the reforms are necessary to protect Australians from social and economic dislocation being seen overseas. The RBA governor believes that even in a worst-case scenario, Australia is likely to avoid a recession. Emily Saunders explains.
3: The RBA governor has told senators she expects inflation to peak at more than 4.5%, warning future predictions remain uncertain while the Middle East conflict remains ongoing. Appearing in Senate estimates, members of the RBA board discussed the state of Australia's economy, with early indicators rate hikes made so far this year are taking effect.
4: We've already seen some signs that this tightening is starting to work, though it will take around 1 to 2 years for the full effects to fully flow through to the economy.
2: The US president insists progress is being made in efforts to stop fighting between Israel and Hezbollah. The militant group says it's firmly rejected the terms of an American brokered deal to extend the tentative ceasefire between Israel and Lebanon, contingent on the end of Hezbollah attacks. But Donald Trump is adamant the group wants fighting to end.
5: And I think Hezbollah, I will tell you, they called us. And they said, how about stopping? And I think you're going to see things happen over there. That's been like a little bit of a different world, but it's interconnected with Iran. And it would be really nice if Lebanon could have some peace.
2: Australia's largest ever raid on illegal insects has biosecurity officials sounding the alarm for pet owners. Toby Goff explains.
6: More than 100,000 exotic cockroaches have been seized from a commercial breeder in central western New South Wales. The haul from Bathurst, including Madagascar and Dubia roaches, pushing an estimated street value of $200,000. The Department of Climate Change, Energy, the Environment and Water says the foreign species are completely illegal in Australia and are major biosecurity threats. Reptile keepers who use the foreign pests as lizard feed are being urged to switch to legal alternatives like crickets or woodroaches immediately or face severe penalties. Toby Goff reporting.
2: Researchers have ruled out a popular theory on how the Stonehenge rocks were moved. New modelling has determined transport by glacier ice wouldn't have been possible given the boulder's age. Curtin University's Dr. Anthony Clark says the more the ancient monument is studied, the more questions he has.
7: So it really does look like that humans around 4,000 years ago transported the Alterstone 700 kilometres southwards to be at Stonehenge. How they did that? They could have used boats, they could have used rollers, it could have been an epic journey over land or over sea. We may never know the answer.
2: And a Nepalese guide thought to have died on Mount Everest 6 days ago has turned up alive after his funeral rites had begun. The 52-year-old was last seen in the mountain's so-called death zone, where oxygen levels are too low for long-term survival. This is Air News.
8: Now the latest from Air Sport.
2: Tennis and the fairy tales continue in the women's draw at the French Open. Paul Walsh reports.
9: Polish qualifier Maja Walińska will face number 8 seed Mia Andreeva in the women's final at Roland Garros after both registered straight sets victories in their semi-finals. For Andreeva, it took just 1 hour and 16 minutes to defeat Marta Kostyuk from the Ukraine and progress one step further than her campaign in 2024. Final scoreline, a convincing 6-1, 6-3. For the 114th ranked Walenska, it has been 9 wins in a row from qualifying to final, dropping only one set in that time and staying composed while the favourites faltered.
10: I try to stay composed because I know that it's like the best way for me. Like, it helps me to play my best tennis. But inside there's a storm.
9: The 24-year-old, who has never progressed past round 2 in a Grand Slam, has reached the final after a 7-6, 6-4 victory over the number 25 seed Deanna Schneider.
2: Geelong's six-game winning streak over the Crows has ended after Adelaide won last night's clash by 1 point. Cats coach Chris Scott says they couldn't quite get over the line.
11: We're a little bit disappointed with some of our execution. Late, but high pressure, difficult to communicate in that situation. In a lot of key areas, we were well on top.
2: And round 14 in the NRL has begun with a 28-14 victory for the Manly Sea Eagles over the South Sydney Rabbitohs. Australian Independent Radio News.
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12: It's 5 minutes past eight here on 2CHR, your local community radio station. It's still about 11 degrees outside, heading for 19, 20 degrees pretty much right across the valley. Today, the sun will set the Savo at 4 minutes to 5 o'clock, and the humidity sitting on about 75% at the moment. Today, partly cloudy, and I told you what it's going to do temperature-wise. On the weekends, looking pretty good. On Saturday, a sunny day with a bit of frost possibly in the Upper Hunter. Minimums ranging between 3 and 8, getting up to between 15 and 19. Pretty much the same on Sunday. Could be a bit of fog around, didn't say anything about frost, but there is a medium chance of a shower along the coast on Sunday, but mostly sunny. And a bit of cloud around on Monday, and a medium chance of showers most likely in the afternoon. So not looking too bad. Nice weekend anyway, that's the main thing. Around the capital cities today, in Sydney today it's going to be partly cloudy with a top of 20. Melbourne showers, or a shower or two, sorry, 15. Mostly sunny in Brisbane, 21. Same in Perth. In Adelaide, a shower or two, 17. Hobart, partly cloudy, 14. In Canberra today, partly cloudy and 15. And in Darwin, mostly sunny with a top of 31. Lovely to have you company. If you want to give us a ring, I've got to duck off at 8:30 today. I've got an appointment and I don't want to be late. So I won't get a chance to talk to Matt before he comes on, but Matt will probably be here as I'm leaving, so I'll just whack it over to the overnight music so Matt can get ready for his community profile show.

You remember, did you used to listen to, what was that, we used to call it Green Bottle, but I think it was called Yes What, was the proper name. Do you remember that? Anyone old enough to remember that radio show? And Green Bottle would come in late for school, and he always had these fantastic excuses. I wonder if you can find. I'm going to see if I can find it on the internet. See if I can come up with some of his excuses. Anyway, I don't know. However, we got onto Green Bottle. I do not know. In the meantime, here's the music.

Oh, look. Happy birthday, if it is your birthday. Hayden Cook's having a birthday today. If you're listening, Hayden, I hope you have a nice day, mate. And thanks for being a listener to 2CHR. I hope you have a lovely day. You share your birthday with Bill Hayes, who sang the ballad of Davy Crockett, or one of the versions anyway. I've never heard of Bill. We don't have it here, so I can't play it. And also, coincidentally, this is funny, because last week's Where and Why, one of the songs was this.

And nobody could get it until I virtually told them who it was. Kenny, look, even though last week nobody had heard of you, Kenny G, I sincerely hope you have a lovely day today. I know he's streaming from somewhere. Anyway, we'll play that song again in a minute because it is Kenny G's birthday. He was born in 1956, so that makes him 10 years younger than me. If you'd like to go into the 2CHR birthday book, you can get in touch with the office on 4991-1286 and they'll put you in, or for an anniversary, and we can say hello to you on your special day. But I do hope. Hayden, you have a good day, mate. It's Kenny G's birthday today, so we better play a song. And then I'll come back. And I was reminded, I had a very, very concerned listener rang up. Well, I did mention earlier that I cut my finger. And a very concerned listener rang up and wanted to know what happened. So after Kenny's played, I'll let you know. It's still on my hand.

hit the right button, and I was talking into nothing there. I was babbling on to myself. That was Kenny G, who was born on this day in 1956. And Hayden Cook out at Cliff Lee. I hope you have a good day, mate. It is 22 minutes past eight. As I said earlier, I've got to duck off a bit earlier. I've got to take someone to a medical appointment. No drama. All good. But I did mention earlier, very early this morning, that I cut my finger in exactly the same place twice yesterday. No, it was the day before, and it was yesterday. I cut it the second time. On, what was yesterday? Thursday. On Wednesday night, I was carving a leg of lamb, and I just sharpened my lovely carving knife. And you know when you get to that bit where you've got to be really careful that it doesn't go into your finger? Well, it went into my finger. It wasn't big, but you know those tiny little cuts, you know, about half an inch long and about a mile deep that never stopped bleeding? Anyway, I finally got it. Finally got it to stop bleeding. And that was all good. And then yesterday I was getting, you know those little round batteries you get? You know, the little round batteries? That I had to put one in a musical tuner. And they're not very big, about the size of a Zach, about the size of threepence, they are. And they're wrapped in plastic. It is very hard plastic and very tight plastic. And you need an axe or something sharp to get it out. Anyway, I was very sensible. I didn't do any of that. I went and got a pair of scissors and I cut as close as I could to the battery and through the thick plastic. You with me? And I got it, and then I had to get my finger in, my thumb of my right hand, the cup was on my left hand, and flick it open so I could get the battery out. And as I flicked it open, it flicked exactly right, not near, but exactly right into the little cut from the yesterday. So once again, there's blood going all over the bed. It's amazing how much blood can come out of one little cut. You might as well cut. I reckon if you cut your arm off, there'd be less blood than what comes out of a tiny little cut on your finger. Anyway, I'm all right now. I'll be okay. I'm pulling myself together. I'll be right. I've got to go soon. It's all good. Hope you're well. You're looking good.

0: Yeah, g'day again to CHR listeners. 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
5: And it's a bit after 8:30. I normally stay here till 9 o'clock, but I've got to duck off a bit early, so I'll put over the overnight music. Then Matt Watson will be here after the news at 9 with the community profile. He might, I don't know if he'll want to come on a bit early, probably not. But it's up to him if he does, but I won't get the opportunity to have a chat with Matt before he comes on like we normally do on Friday, but we'll have to wait till next week. Matt will be here until midday, as I said, with community profile. Catherine Parsons will be here between 12 and 2, mixing it up. Warren's here with Food for Thought between 2 o'clock and 4 o'clock. This afternoon, between 4 and 6, Les Gully will drive you home, so you better hang on tight there. Bobby Whitelaw will be here with his vintage songs of the 60s from 6 o'clock until 9, and then he'll flick it over to Phil Cale's podcast of country music that runs till 10 o'clock, and then the overnight music kicks in until... I'm not sure who's coming in. I'm not sure if Richard's here tomorrow, but probably. Richard Tannen will be here between 6 o'clock and 9 o'clock tomorrow morning, I think. Don't quote me. Okay. Anyway, I'm going to duck off. The sun has hit the weather pole. It looks nice out there. It's going to be a nice weekend anyway. Thanks for your company this morning, folks. And I better find out what I'm going to do here with some music. I know what I can do. I can do that. I'll leave you with some overnight music. Well, it won't be overnight. It'll be over morning. But thanks for your company. Metaphorically speaking, I shall see you on Monday. See ya. Bye for now.
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1: Do you like a traditional social dance? 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If you'd like to get more information, please give Peter a ring on 0412 152 178.
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On a warm summer's evening, on a train bound for nowhere, I met up with a gambler. We were both too tired to sleep, so we took turns staring out the window at the darkness. The boredom overtook us, and he began to speak. He said, "Son, I made my life out of reading people's faces and knowing what the cards were by the way."

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1: Good morning, I'm Lee Harrison. The ALP president has defended not taking the government's contentious budget measures to an election. The Prime Minister will use a speech today arguing the changes are needed to protect Australia from joining the social and economic dislocation being seen overseas. The reforms have passed the lower house and will now be debated in the Senate. Labor Party President Wayne Swan standing firm on their decision.
2: We can't continue to go on with the problems in the housing market that we've got. We've got to give younger people a go in the housing market. That's precisely what these reforms do.
1: The opposition leader is vowing to make significant reforms to the Administrative Review Tribunal if the coalition wins the next election. Concerns have been raised about a number of decisions made by the tribunal to overturn decisions to deport people convicted of sexual offending. Angus Taylor says he'd make significant changes.
3: We will essentially change the law. We will change the law to add what we've called the values test, that they will have to take account of that, and they will not be able to do this. I mean, it is absolutely disgraceful that this is happening.
1: Unions are welcoming a landmark Fair Work ruling to stop NDIS providers shortchanging workers. Up to 10% of the sector could be up to $16,000 a year better off as a result of the decision. Australian Services Union Secretary Angus McFarland says it won't cost the government a cent.
4: This won't have any impact on the actual NDIS bottom line because the NDIS funds providers to pay their workers at the correct rate. What this decision is doing is stopping providers trying to use excuses and loopholes to pay them something else.
1: Victorian taxpayers are footing the bill for prisoners to take weight loss jabs. Alex Riddell reports.
5: It's been revealed prisoners are being supplied with Ozempic and Mounjaro behind bars for free, while regular Victorians are paying up to almost $700 a month. Prison guards have told the Herald Sun inmates would go nuts if they didn't get their dose of the weight loss jabs. Murderers, rapists and pedophiles are among those eligible to access the treatments. It follows the case of a prisoner who weighed 199 kilos and died from an enlarged heart connected to obesity. An inquest was told he gained 117 kilos during his 3 years behind bars. Alex Riddell, Melbourne.
1: In other news, the US president insists progress is being made in efforts to stop fighting between Israel and Hezbollah. The militant group says it's rejected the terms of an American brokered deal to extend the tentative ceasefire between Israel and Lebanon, contingent on the end of Hezbollah attacks. And researchers have ruled out a popular theory on how the Stonehenge rocks were moved. New modelling has determined transport by glacier ice wouldn't have been possible given the boulder's age. This is Air News.
6: Now the latest from Air Sport.
1: The Adelaide Crows have finally claimed a win over the Geelong Cats in Adelaide in last night's AFL. Terry Daniel reports.
7: The Adelaide Crows have hung on to upset the Geelong Cats with a one-point win at Adelaide Oval. The win ends Geelong's six-game streak over the Crows. Crows captain Jordan Dawson finished with 22 disposals and three goals, and on Fox Footy, he was finally glad to get a win over the Cats at Adelaide Oval.
8: Tried to save the game there the last 7 minutes, and to their credit, they used their numbers well around the contest and were able to score against us, but it's the first time I've beaten Geelong since being at Adelaide, so they've had the wood over us, so we really set ourselves this week to bring our hunt, and yeah, it was a good contest.
7: Final score, Adelaide Crows 11-9-75, Geelong Cats 10-14-74. Terry Daniel, Air Sport.
1: To rugby league now, and Manly's made it three NRL wins in a row at home, beating South Sydney 28-14. The Sea Eagles' Luke Brooks says it caps off a big week that saw Kieran Foran appointed permanent head coach.
9: Yeah, massive week for the club. And we wanted to come out here and put on a good performance. We started a little shaky, but got back to the way we wanted to play. And I thought it was a great performance.
1: And a woman ranked 115 in the world has made it all the way to the final at the French Open. Maya Halinska has beaten Diana Schneider 7-6-6-4, pitting her in the final against sixth seed Myra Andreeva. Australian Independent Radio News.
10: 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Today's weather report is provided courtesy of 2CHR supporters, Curry Curry Retired Mine Workers Association.
11: And let's have a look at the weather. I'll do a little bit of today. It's partly cloudy outside. We have a slight chance of a shower becoming less likely this afternoon. Oh, damaging winds possible about the Upper Hunter like the other day. Winds travelling west to northwesterly, 20 to 30 kilometres an hour, then tending west to southwesterly, 15 to 25 kilometres an hour during the morning. The daytime maximum temperatures today are between 13 and 19, and we have no rating of the fire danger in the North Coast or in the Central Ranges, but it's moderate in the Greater Hunter and the Greater Sydney region. And if you're going to be going to the beach, just be aware that large and powerful surf conditions in the afternoon and in the evening are expected to be hazardous for activities such as rock fishing, swimming and surfing. And the same applies for tomorrow, which is sunny. Patches of morning frost about the Upper Hunter, light winds and overnight temperatures falling between 3 and 8 and daytime temperatures reaching between 15 and 19. All right, I don't know if any other guests are coming in, but we've got our first one, and it's Susan.
12: Hey, we can just talk all morning.
11: We can do. Hey, we don't know that. We don't know that.
12: It's okay. I've got to get through a lot of stuff. It's a long weekend, guys. And of course, the libraries are shut on Monday, but we're reopening at 9 on Tuesday. So, well, Matt, good morning, and good morning, all the listeners, and I told Maddie just a moment ago, I've got some information that you're going to hear first on the radio. The good news is that we are working towards a Curry reopening, and at the moment we're going to be trying to be open for the Monday the 6th of July. And all things being equal, Andrew's going to confirm with the builders that we're completely on track next week, but that's what we're working on. So we'll let you know if it's any different, but that's our plan. So am I hearing a big woohoo from the people in Curry?
11: You just made their day.
12: Well, I've seen some photos of inside the library and it looks terrific. And it's just, you know, of course we had those, you know, that hurricane that went through Curry last year, had the roof damage, and it's a complex roof. And then, you know, of course it's a downstairs of the old store building, and in the building itself there's a false roof and a real roof. Anyhow, lots of roof stuff. Then we had some grant money to have an actual accessible

0: and one for the accessible bathroom. We just did it in one lump, and the council builders have been absolutely terrific. The team's worked really hard, and I think people will be pleased with the result. And just having really good facilities, it's very important community building. I'll be there on the 6th of July, so I hope that that does transpire. But watch our Facebook. But that is what we're working on. All things being equal, we should be on track for reopening in 4 weeks' time.
1: And it sounds hopeful. So
0: it is. It is very hopeful. So all of your favourite programs will be back. And look, firstly, as I always do, I talk about our Tech Savvy Seniors program. And this is our program. It's really the backbone of all of our programming at the library, where you can stay ahead of technology and technological changes. And before that thing of the frost and risen, I don't know how to do this thing, come and sit with a group of people. And it's a bit like computer pals, you know, it's come and learn how to do it. And Harry Cavardis from Seniors Tech and T is a really gentle and cheery communicator. He makes even the most difficult problems seem easy. So rather than being digitally excluded, which a lot of seniors feel like they are, not everybody's got access to kids and grandkids that are going to show them how to get the most out of their phone, or how do they get the talky thing on their phone that tells you where to go, how to get to, you know, Dunny Do, you know, and there's even ones that, you know, tell you where the police are. Not that you want to do the wrong thing, but, you know, not everybody knows how to do this stuff. It's, if you're not born digital, it's not really natural. So this gives our community a chance to catch up, and it's a really lovely friend group as well for people. So if you're a little bit isolated at home, come along, have a cuppa, have a bicky, and learn the things, and you'll be really surprised. I'm surprised, and, you know, I guess I was almost born digital. And I'm surprised at what I learn, because Harry worked in tech for years and years, and this is now what he does. So he realised he had a knack for all his Greek relatives, a patient knack of unpacking technology. And he just decided that maybe that's what he should be doing. And it so happened that I needed someone to present these sessions, and the rest is history. So I make a menu on the program for the whole year, every year, about this time of the year. And I can't believe that we're actually on the back page and we're nearly at the end, Maddie.
1: Oh, no.
0: So today at Cessnock Library for Tech Savvy Seniors is transport apps. So 10 o'clock, so jump in the shower and come to the library. You don't have to book if you know, today there's some space. I know there's space, so you're welcome to come along. So if you do want to know how you can get a transport app, how you can get the thing that talks and tells you where to turn left and right, and maybe where even the police are, but also helps a trip builder. There's a train trip builder. There's an app for that. So you know, the days of the old timetables, they're kind of over. There's an app that'll tell you that you need to catch the train from Maitland to Hamilton and then change and go to platform one and then catch the train. Yeah. So it unpacks that. So it's very, very, very useful information. So next week is Apple iPhones and iPads next Friday, and that's at Curry Curry Bowling Club. And then back to Cessnock for the last one on the 19th of June, and that's getting the most out of your Android smartphone and tablet. So you'll be really surprised at what you can learn in that. If you haven't been to one, I really recommend that you come along. So Tech Savvy Seniors, and I have done the grant application to the State Library and Telstra for funding for another 12 months of this, and I'm really fingers crossed hopeful. I've drafted a program now. Now I wait and see if we get the funding for it. So hopefully I'll have some good news for you. And the last sound healing workshop for the financial year anyhow is going to be on Wednesday the 24th of June at Cessnock. So if you've never been to one of Christie's sound healing workshops, You really enjoy it. They're crystal singing bowls, of course, and those high vibrational frequencies really do make you relax and release your stress and reset your energy. You actually kind of do feel different after listening to them. I can't explain it, but it does all of those things. So if you'd like to take some

0: time out. Life is really stressful, and we do this as part of a wellbeing initiative for our community, that people can have access to wellbeing opportunities that they may not otherwise have access to. So you're welcome to come along. You can book online, it's free, or you can call the library and say you'd like to come along to a sound healing workshop on Wednesday the 24th of June. So we'd like to see you there. Now, we've got a Family History Month event coming up in August, and I cannot believe we're talking about August, but it's coming quickly. And this is on immigration records. So if you are someone who does their genealogy and you want to master the immigration records, because, you know, people, you may have had someone came out as a convict or beyond. this session will teach you how to do your family tree. So yes, the European history of Australia is an immigrant history. So these records are vital for family history research. And this is presented jointly between the library and the Monday Cessnock Family History Group. So Monday the 10th of August, 10 till 12:30 at Cessnock Library. You can book online. But if genealogy is your thing, or if maybe you're curious, you might have heard a story about someone that came out, you know, I guess we kind of all have immigrant backgrounds, or many of us do. So come along, free.
1: Yeah, my dad always told me we're related to someone famous, right? But I could never remember how. So if I say it out loud, someone will ring up and say, no, you're not related to that. But apparently we're related to Edith Cavell. You know, from the nurse. But I don't know how.
0: Do you know what? If you looked online, there are there's a couple of free, almost kind of like social public family trees. Like there's one called My Heritage, and you could look that up, and you probably would find the tree and see how you fit into that. Mm. So I don't doubt that.
1: Yeah. So. And someone in Brankston somewhere used to live there. She's related to Gary Cooper, the Hollywood actor. And I forget how. So
0: A bit of Hollywood in Brankston.
1: And that's huge, isn't it? Because he was big.
0: So, that's exactly right. So, yeah, my family came out. Like, my great-grandparents on my mum's side came from Germany, and they were vine dressers in the Upper Allen. This is before wars, you know, and my dad's family came out from England and all the places around there. So yes, unless, you know, you were one of the First Nations people, and I think 10% of our population are, the rest of us probably did come by boat at some point. And it's fascinating to unpack those stories. So
1: yeah, we're all come from criminals.
0: That's probably, or so-called criminals. Mm-hmm. Yeah. So just a mention about the Memories Project at the library as well. If you have slides, negatives, old photographs, VHS, VHSC or cassette tapes, and you want to digitise your stuff, you can contact the library and make an appointment to use our equipment. Now, we do need intermediate computer skills to independently operate the software equipment. I haven't done it, but it looks pretty simple, like I could do it. So you do need to make an appointment, and Stephanie is the person who helps people set up with that and watch their stuff go through and digitise. But if that's something that you're interested in, sometimes on the socials I see people going, does anybody do that, or does anybody know how to do that? Yeah. We have the equipment. You do it yourself, a bit like a photocopier. But it looks about that hard. Okay, so if you need to do that, ask the library, make an appointment. A reminder also to everybody, and this is the heavy hitter of our e-branch, I've got to say, and I do post about this a couple of times a week, usually on Facebook. Just a reminder, you do get your free daily newspapers online with your library card. So if you don't have a Cessnock library card, for goodness sake, get one. And we've got a little video on our webpage, shows you how to access Newsbank. But if you want to read the Newcastle Herald, you can read it online just with your library card. So I really encourage people in these interesting times that we live in, getting good information is a really important thing. Mm. Instead of doom scrolling on Facebook or, you know, it's, and I think, you know, it was a really sad loss in Cessnock to lose the advertiser to digital only, because people really rely on their local paper. So you don't have to live without a newspaper. You can log in, you can access the Newcastle Herald, the Telegraph if that's your thing, the Australian if that's your thing, or the Sydney Herald if that's your thing, and other rural ones as well. So encourage people to become Newsbank users. Many of our community are, I've got to say. Friday at Cessnock is Tech Help Day, and Roger, our fabulous volunteer, is in the library every Friday morning. We're doing 30-minute sessions with the community with specific tech issues. Now, if you need to have a tech help clinic with Roger, you do need to book, because he only has 5 sessions available every week and they do book up. But what a great thing that you can actually get help and make an appointment and have that help for free. So ring us up if you need tech help. It's every Friday from 10 a.m. at the library. So as I say, you get 30 minutes with Roger, and he'll try and iron out whatever. If you've lost a file, or if you can't set up your phone, or whatever the specific issue is that you have, you can book a tech help session. And at Curry, typically they're every Monday, morning. So stand by. Hopefully Curry will be back in business soon and you'll be able to do that there too.
1: And I should say, I think if it's the same person, he used to teach me when I used to go to computers.
0: Wow. At TAFE. Down wow. There. Yes. Yeah. Fabulous. Yep, yeah. Probably is. Yeah. Yep.
1: Very intimidating fellow he was back then.
0: He's retired and he's not intimidating now. if he was.
1: I was younger back then.
0: Everybody's intimidating when you're young, especially if they know their stuff. Yeah. And also a reminder to our community that if you need help with reading, writing, bit of math help, goodness, I sometimes need a bit of math help, but there's free adult literacy assistance at Cessnock Library. So we have a tutor, really lovely patient tutor called Catherine, and she'll help you out with whatever your adult literacy needs are. So not everybody compulsorily went to year 10, you know.
1: That's true.
0: And some people who may have gone, left school and gone straight into work and, you know, vocational kind of learning and employment, you know, some people did not have those same opportunities to progress their literacy as much as they might like. And if there's, you know, there's no shame in it, just ask for help, bring us up and just say that you'd like to have a literacy session, you know, to chat with Catherine about your needs, and she will work with you on your needs. And she has great results, and she's absolutely the most loveliest person in the world. Very gentle and patient, and you'll find her very encouraging. So contact the library and we'll work out a session or two for you, and it's free. Now, Matt, you expressed your dismay that school holidays are coming soon. They are coming soon. So the first day of school holidays is the 6th of July. So I thought, just to finish off, I'd step through what is happening for kids at the library. So we'll start with what happens every week. And I don't often focus on the kids, so it's worthwhile mentioning it. Every Monday at Cessnock is rhyme time. So this is a story time and rhyme for babies. So it's 0 to 2, 10 a.m. every Monday at Cessnock, rhyme time. Tuesday, we get a little bit older, 0 to 6, story time at Cessnock Library. So this is songs, rhymes, lots of fun. Lego Club is Tuesday afternoon at Cessnock Library, 4 till 4:45, suitable for ages 5 to 16. Then Wednesday, we have a rhyme and story time at Curry Library. Back at the library soon, but in the interim, we're at Curry Seniors Hall. And on Wednesday afternoons at Cessnock Library, suitable for ages 10 plus, from 4 o'clock, we have Dungeons and Dragons. Thursdays is sensory story time at Cessnock Library, so it's families and children of all abilities invited to engage in an interactive storytelling experience filled with music, movement and sensory exploration. No booking required. So that's at 10 also. And then we're hoping to reprise our Code Club, but Thursdays I have a grant in at the moment to have some Aussie Bots. So we're hoping to have Aussie Bot afternoons on Thursday. So watch that space. But we try and do STEM activities on a Thursday. And Saturday mornings at both Curry Library and Cessnock Library at 10 a.m. we have story time suitable for ages 0 to 6. So, yep, Monday is rhyme time. Mm-hmm. Tuesday is story time at Cessnock. All of them are 10 o'clock. Wednesday is story time, rhyme time at Curry, 10 o'clock. Thursday, sensory story time, 10 o'clock. So,
1: did you just memorize all that?
0: I do it. I did sensory story time yesterday, although the kids are a little bit unsettled because it was a windy day. But
1: yeah,
0: they always love it when the bubbles come out and they get to play with Play-Doh at the end. Ooh. So it's always fun. So our school holiday activities are up on Eventbrite. So if you Google Cessnock Library Eventbrite, you will see our activities and you can book in. So on the 6th of July, we have Way Up a Rhyme Time, and that's Sarah Corrigan from Rainbow Crow Cultural Collective, and she does an Indigenous Rhyme Time. So periodically we get Sarah to pop in and do Indigenous Rhyme Time and Story Time. And of course that week is NAIDOC week, so we've asked her to come in. The Tuesday is Way Up a Story Time, so 10 o'clock, Cessnock Library. And then on Monday as well, we've got Assemble and Design Your Own Rain Stick. We've got Assemble and Design Your Own Rain Stick, 10 o'clock at Curry Library on the Tuesday and 2 o'clock at Cessnock Library on Tuesday, the 7th of July. Then we've got the usual things. We'll have Dungeons and Dragons and Lego Club, sensory story time. But we've got a lovely film and craft at Brankston coming up too. That is on Thursday, the 9th of July, 2 till 3:30. And join us at Brankston Community Hall. Watch a family film, enjoy snacks and a take-home craft. And it's usually a kids' film that has been recently in the cinemas. And this one, we're not actually, due to copyright, we can't tell you the title. Like, I'm not allowed to advertise it. But it's an animated feature, and it's about a fish who's a little bit grumpy and he's got to turn his frown upside down. So, yeah. It's a recent film. William and I saw it at Raymond Terrace. It's a great film. Three words. Last word, fish.
1: All right, I guess I'll have to Google it.
0: You'll have to Google it. It's based on a sequence of books. So, yeah, there'll be no pouting about that film. So book that one online. We've got Kelly Saunders returning with Dino Detective Training Camp on Friday the 10th of July. Calling all junior paleontologists, join our Dino Detective Training Camp to learn what truly makes a dinosaur. So get hands-on with real fossils, use cool paleontologist tools like microscopes and brushes to dig for discoveries and match ancient bones. Every junior detective takes home their own fossil. So that is going to be fun. And then we have the PS de Resistance. I think this is going to be quite a hit. Monday the 11th at Curry Curry Library, 5 till 6:30. Amanda from Disco Kids is doing a silent disco at the library at Curry. So why wouldn't we be open? So you can come along. There'll be a glow hula hoop performance to kick off the session. Everybody will have a headset. And the silent disco is led by a professional kids entertainer and educator who will guide the fun with a mix of games, movement activities and dance. And I've been to one of those and they're absolutely fantastic. So I've just sort of gleaned through most of what we're doing. Oh, that we have glow-in-the-dark craft at both Cessnock and Curry Library as well. And what day is that? On Friday the 17th of July. Cessnock at 10, curry at 2 in the afternoon. Come and create some glow art masterpieces. Paint a galaxy, a spooky skeleton, or maybe some glowing abstract art. The only limit is your imagination. So glow in the dark craft as well. So go online, check out the school holiday activities. Don't leave it too late because they do book out. People, your listeners are finding that out first. We've only just released the ticketing.
1: Yeah.
0: So please do check out if you're a parent or a grandparent. If you're a grandparent, tell your kids to get online and book some of those things. So that's us. So I've got some activities on the boil at the moment, but I'm just waiting for some grant funding to come through. And I'll let you know first, Maddie.
1: Yeah, and don't forget to let us know when the library at Curry is opening up.
0: Well, I put my packet of chips bet on this Monday, the 6th of July, unless there's an unknown obstacle, but that's what we're working towards at the moment.
1: Don't say anything more, because that'll happen.
0: No, 4 weeks to go.
1: Oh, well, thanks again for
0: thanks,
1: coming in.
0: Maddie.
1: That's always fun to listen to. And also, I've got to mention Rhyme Time. That's been going on for a while, hasn't it? A long time.
0: That's right. It's a real foundation of literacy. And I tell you what's really lovely to see is that, you know, there's not a lot of parents groups. You know, when COVID came along, there had been a couple of healthy parents groups in Cessnock and Curry and surrounds. But it's really lovely to see mums and dads bringing their kids in, having fun. And honestly, they stay and they chat with each other afterwards. Yeah. And so it becomes kind of an unofficial parents group. It's really lovely. So it's often, you know, being at home alone with a young baby or young kids can be isolating for parents. So this is a really good opportunity to come out and meet people just like yourself and just have a chat.
1: I think the last time I was there and it was, mate, something like that was going on. And I'm trying to read my crime book or something down in the corner and all the kids are like, yay.
0: Sometimes the library can be a little bit noisy, but it's really important that we encourage literacy.
1: Yeah, very much so.
0: It's Rhyme Time and Story Time and Sensory Story Time. They're usually 10 till 10:45. So if you do need super quiet time, best come in the afternoon. Less noisy.
1: Yeah, thanks for coming in. I'm going to play some messages and we'll be back with the Beatles.
0: Okay.
1: Straight up there. You can't do that. Thanks, Susan.
0: Cheers.
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Yes, thanks again to Susan for coming in. I don't think I've got any more guests, I don't know. But I will say at 11 o'clock, we've got the Seeing Stars segment. We're talking about an actress who had two sets of false teeth, one for eating, one for acting. And to mark that, I'm going to have Frankie Lane now with Rawhide. She chose this when she was on Desert Island Discs as one of her songs. An English actress, this is. And sometimes it's amazing the songs that they come up with, that they pick, that you think are too far out, but this is the one that she actually went with. So we'll have that. And then I'll also have after that, let's see, how about Neil Young with Harvest Moon? We'll have that. But first, Frankie Lane with Rawhide.

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1: Hello there, I'm Sean Bindley. An independent MP is accusing the government of ignoring pleas to delay changes to the tax system, which will now be debated in the upper house. The Prime Minister will use a speech today to defend the contentious changes to negative gearing and capital gains tax, saying they need to change a system which isn't working for people. Fowler MP Di Lee says she's hearing concerns from voters who are supposed to be benefiting from the reforms.
2: Young people are coming to me and telling me that the whole tax changes that you guys are proposing is going to impact their savings to put a deposit to buy their first home.
1: Israel and Lebanon have agreed to renew their ceasefire, according to a joint statement issued by the US. The deal is dependent on a complete halt to Iran-backed Hezbollah's attacks and would create pilot security zones inside Lebanon from which Hezbollah operatives would be banned. Israeli ambassador to the US, Lakia Leiter, says it's a positive step.
3: Hezbollah is going to understand that there is now an agreement between Israel and Lebanon, backed by the United States. We are full of hope that this time it will succeed, because we see that the people of Lebanon are committed to freeing their country from this malign influence of Hezbollah and Iran.
1: The federal opposition is introducing a bill which would force human oversight back into the aged care assessment process. Coalition MPs say a computerised assessment algorithm has led to a spike in formal review requests since it was introduced last November. Shadow Aged Care Minister Anne Rustin says it's time qualified human assessors are handed back powers.
4: We've seen hundreds and hundreds of older Australians come forward to say the algorithm in the computer has assessed them as needing a care level that is way, way below what their needs actually are, completely in contrast to what a human assessor has determined.
1: Legislation has passed in the New South Wales Parliament to abolish good character references for all crimes, including murder and domestic violence. The Coalition abandoned its opposition to the bill to allow for earlier reforms to be expanded. Separate laws have also been passed, which aim to crack down on gang violence in the state. Victoria's Allan government has pushed through its new political donation laws after a marathon sitting of the state parliament, which ended at 5 o'clock this morning. The High Court threw out the rules in April after an appeal from two former independent candidates. The Coalition did not support the new laws, claiming they did nothing to block the rivers of gold from the CFMEU and other unions to the Labor Party. To Western Australia, where a report will be prepared for the coroner after the death of a 29-year-old Indigenous inmate at Casuarina Prison. The Department of Justice says the man was found unresponsive.